We opened up with Silent Too Long. This features Carl Weathersby on vocals and guitar, of course, along with Pierre Lecoq on harmonica. Next up was Uninvited Guest with Lori Bell, this time on vocals and guitar. And we concluded with Annetta Visor, Empty Nest Blues. She's backed up this time by Michael Dodson on guitar. Well, I can't say enough about this new release. Of course, I may be a bit prejudiced, but I think you really will enjoy the new release we featured in the first set, Mississippi Heat. The new release is called Madeline and Van der Linden Records. Hi, this is Tom Curry from Jazz from the Top, and we're moving to a new time on Zoomix Radio, beginning on Sunday, March 6th, from 10 a.m. to 11 a.m. Eastern Standard Time. And the show will run again as it has on Monday afternoon from 1 to 2 p.m. Eastern Standard Time. You can dig some jazz while you're reading the Sunday newspaper. We will continue to play modern jazz from the 1940s right up to the present, so I hope you'll tune us in. As we move along to the second set, I prefer to feature the giants of the past as well as some of the lesser-known blues musicians who have come and many have gone on my show, as I have over the past 11 years. However, so much new material is coming out that 1 hour is never enough. This time I've chosen two greats, both birthdays in April, just to simplify my choices. First up, we're going to have Albert King, Angel of Mercy. And we'll conclude with Albert on another one of his great numbers, Crosscut Saw.

We opened up with Angel of Mercy. That features Albert King on vocals and guitar, Alan Toussaint on piano, George Porter on bass, Leroy Breaux on drums, recorded 1978 from New Orleans Heat on Charlie Records. We conclude with Crosscut Saw, done by many, many people. Albert is again on vocals and guitar. Willie James Dixon on guitar, James Washington on organ, Roosevelt Pointer on bass, Theotis Morgan on drums. Recorded June 17, 1978 at the Fillmore Auditorium. It's from Thursday Night in San Francisco on Stax Records. 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For the third set, we're featuring Otis Rush. And we're going to open it up with two of his best-known cuts. First up is Cut You Were Loose. And we'll conclude with I Can't Quit You, Baby.

Otis Rush was born Otis Rush Jr. on April 29, 1934, in Philadelphia, Mississippi, but passed away in 2018. We heard Cut You Will Lose. It's Otis Rush on vocals and guitar. Mighty Joe Young on guitar. Big Moose Walker on keyboards. James Green on bass and Jesse Green on drums. A Block is on tenor. Recorded April 29, 1975 from Cold Day in Hell on Delmark Records. We concluded with I Can't Quit You Baby. Otis, again on vocals and guitar. This time Jimmy Dawkins is on guitar. Jerome Van Jones on the B3. Willie Mabon on piano. James Green on bass and Bob Plunkett on drums. Recorded November 26, 1974 from Screamin' and Cryin', originally on Black and Blue Records, now on Evidence Records.

0: 24 years young. There ain't nothing I haven't done. I've been a dog and I've been a tomcat. I chased some.
1: This is Tom Curry from Blues to Maverick Square as we're moving to a new hour beginning on Sunday, March 6th from 11 a.m. to noon Eastern Standard Time. The show will run again as its regular time on Monday afternoon from 2 to 3 p.m. again on Eastern Standard Time. Enjoy your newspaper with the Blues. We will continue to feature new releases as well as playing blues of the past. I hope you'll join us at this new hour.

Well, as we move along to the fourth set, another one of my favorite musicians is Diona Greenleaf. And you're getting an early peek at her new release, I Ain't Playin', on Little Village Foundation Records. As its release date is this coming May 20th. She never disappoints and really puts everything into this session. As with Mississippi Heat, I had to listen to this several times to pick out what I could play for the show. It's produced by Kid Anderson, and it includes a wide variety of material to showcase her talent. Joining her on vocals, we have Kid Anderson on guitar and bass, Jimmy Pugh on keyboards, Jerome Jamot on bass, Derek DeMar Martin on drums, with guest appearances of Sax Gordon and Eric Spaulding on tenor, Aaron Linton on tenor and flute, Mike Rinter on trombone, Igor Prado on guitar, and Alabama Mike on vocals, and a few more guests. We're going to open it up with Never Trust a Man. Ooh, I should not say that. Next up, If It Wasn't for the Blues. And we'll conclude with Sunny Day Friends.

0: We opened it up with Never Trust a Man. Next up, we took it down a notch with If It Wasn't for the Blues, and concluded with Sunny Day Friends. Again, Diona Greenleaf has another great hit that's going to be released soon. The release date at the present time is May 20th. This session is loaded with great music. So remember, it's I Ain't Playing on Little Village Foundation Records. Well, that's our show for this week. Remember that we're now on Sunday mornings from 11 a.m. to noon Eastern Standard Time, and our regular time of Monday afternoon from 2
1: 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I messed up. 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
3: A very good evening, ladies and gentlemen, and we welcome you to the Village Gate. Now, we present to you a great gentleman of Latin Americana, and it's our contention that the first rhythms came from Africa. In Mr. Santa Maria, we have the pure Afro sound, the feeling, the rhythm, and the swinging feel. And especially live here at the Village Gate, with audience participation, we feel that the musician is even more inspired. And so, ladies and gentlemen, you become part of the scene. And so it's our honor to bring to you Mongo Santa Maria and his band.

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0: I've always been the person who wandered myself into rabbit holes of wild, twisting fantasies.
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1: Yes, Tickle, I'm Mikey General, and please, Mr. Carl, make you know some of that. Yes, I'm a brother. Love and prosperity, you know? I'm in New York.

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1: What you say?
2: It ain't nothing but the real
0: thing. Everybody get down.
1: Say it again.
2: It ain't nothing but the real thing.
0: To the fire.

carbone and as old Yemen or Casa, who Pamuno carbone, no Yamedo Bonichem, Santa and Yamu Carbon, San Yamena, I didn't want that. My God will bless you. Hallelujah. And I don't pay Kaiba be a free reaction.

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0: a wife, a brother, that's a wife.
1: That's not good. That's not good. 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
3: Hello,
4: everyone.
3: Back. Hi, guys. How are you guys?
4: Firehouse Friday.
3: Yes. Hi, guys. So it's Isabella and Paula over here. We're just going to be asking a few questions from the question box because we're going to start off with that.
4: Let's start off with that as we always do.
3: Yes, definitely. And I think our other co-hosts will join us later in the segments.
4: Mm-hmm. So, Kiki and Vedant.
3: Yes.
4: Are on their way.
3: Yes. Okay. Yeah, guys. I wonder how everybody's day is going. I hope it's good.
4: Okay. It's humid, right? But it's a nice summer day.
3: It's kind of humid. It's just really hot and just like, yeah, but it's okay. And I know there's stuff going on in the firehouse right now. So
4: a lot.
3: Yeah, there's a lot happening. Oh, okay. I don't think we can answer that one because it's like school related and we're in summer break technically. Okay. Okay, this one's pretty good. Okay, if you had to eat the same meal at least once a day, what would it be?
4: At least once a day, every day. I kind of already do that with my breakfast.
3: Really?
4: Yeah, I repeat the same breakfast every single morning.
3: Really? Why? Just like it's a preference, you just want to?
4: Because it's something like I can eat. So it's just like some like oats with yogurt and bananas and peanut butter and sometimes like blueberries.
3: Mm-hmm.
4: For some reason, I don't get tired of it and it's easy enough to make in the morning. I just need to eat in the morning.
3: So I
4: just do that every single morning.
3: Do you eat something different when you get to Zimix? Or like what? Or do you get like breakfast on the way? Or do you just like, is that the only thing you eat in the mornings?
4: That's the only thing I eat in the morning at like 7, and like 8. 8 in the morning. So then when I get to Zoomix at like noon, I'm hungry again.
3: Okay. Loki, me, if I had to eat the same meal at least once a day, what would it be? I think it would probably be breakfast too, just because like, I don't know. Like, usually I make yogurt bowls in the morning, and so I don't really get tired of that. And so, yeah, it's nutritious, and I use protein yogurt, so, like, it fills me up pretty much, and I like to put toppings on it, so I think that would be good. But, yeah, I use just breakfast as well, because, like, I don't know. Yeah, because, like, sometimes, like, depending on my mood and how I'm feeling, I crave different things. So, yeah, I don't know. Yeah.
4: What are the toppings, though? Do you vary them? Or?
3: It kind of varies sometimes. It really depends what I have in my pantry. But usually I have, like, I put, like, fruit, granola, coconut. Sometimes if I want something sweet, I'll put, like, chocolate chips in it. And then I know my sister puts honey in it to sweeten it up, but we already have, like, regular, like, vanilla, like, protein yogurt. So I don't really think I need to because then it would be too sweet. But, yeah, overall, like, I just kind of put the same topping. Sometimes if I want to be healthier, I just add, like, granola and fruit, and that's it. But yeah, overall, like, I just eat kind of the same thing every day too.
4: Oh, so we're kind of similar, actually.
3: Yeah, we're pretty similar in that way. Yeah, I was like, oh, I wonder what it is, because like, I don't know, I wasn't like, thinking about it until like we were actually talking about it. So yeah, but yeah, it's cool, guys. I don't know, Huh, that's really weird, but I like that.
4: Mm-hmm. Yeah. Good question.
3: Yeah, that was a good question. Yeah, because the other one was like, tell us about your school day today, but we don't have school. So I was like, mm-hmm. yeah. But depending on where you go, maybe some people started already, so.
4: Whoa, sure. You think so?
3: Yes.
4: Oh, Vedant is here. We can go to a song and then we'll be back with Vedant.
3: Yeah, we'll be back with Vedant. And we're also going to be hearing from one of the Hello, It's Me students.
4: Yeah, Asher Sanderlin's story is coming up right after this break. And we're going to talk about it.
3: Yes, guys. So, yeah, stay tuned and we'll see you on the next break.

0: Why is love so important?
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0: We may have a lot of questions.
2: It's a mystery, like a box of chocolates.
3: Wait,
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0: What do you think when people say the word trust?
4: Am I supposed to say a cool quote?
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0: And we're back.
6: Hi guys, what's up? And we have a new person joining us today.
4: Hello, Vedant. What's up, everybody? Running a little late today, but glad to be in the studio for another Friday, a Firehouse Friday. Very exciting, very exciting.
6: Oh, yes, guys. I'm super excited. Almost all of us are here, which I'm really happy about. But yeah, guys, Vedant kind of answered the question off camera. I don't know if you want to mention, like, what you would...
4: Oh, yeah. My mom, I already know my mom is going to laugh out loud if she's listening to this right now, but... So the question, could you repeat the check-in question?
6: If you had to eat the same meal at least once a day, what would it be?
4: What I said off air is I think what I would choose for this is probably this Indian tomato soup dish called rasam. And even though it's not my favorite dish, I feel like it's kind of neutral enough, but it still tastes good that I wouldn't mind eating it every day. It's also good for when you're sick. So if I had to eat this meal on a day when I was feeling sick or under the weather, this meal would not be adverse for my health, unlike eating like junk food or something.
6: Yeah.
4: But yeah, I like rasam. It's good. My mom makes it for me when I'm feeling sick, and sometimes even when I'm not feeling sick. But it's a cool dish.
6: That, though. I like tomato soup. That's really nice.
4: Yeah.
6: But yeah, now we're about to go head on to a little special thing that we're going to have right now. So basically, Zoomix has a radio program called Hello, It's Me. And while Paola, she ran it this summer. So do you want to talk a little bit about it?
7: Yeah, of course. So Hello, It's Me is a program that's run here at Zoomix every summer. For 2 weeks, basically, and participants. Vedant was.
4: Yeah, I took. I did a few classes of it last summer. So yeah.
6: Oh, that's so nice. Oh, so cute.
7: And basically, we all work together, kind of collaboratively, to think about stories and radio, and how can you make a story with just audio, so no visual, right? It's a story for radio. And over these 2 weeks, you work on your own script. And you learn about sound effects and how to edit a story, like, in a software, which, Isa, you have been working on.
6: Uh-huh. For, like, the past week, I've been working on that, which is really nice. But, yeah.
7: So, at the end of it all, you end up with a story that you kind of put together. You created the characters. You wrote the script. You cast other participants in the story. And then you all kind of record it together here in the radio studio. So we're going to be listening to one of those stories today, which is exciting.
6: Yes, guys, we're going to be listening to The Flying Kid by Asher, which is really, really nice. So I know Asher might be listening to this. So hi, Asher.
4: Hello.
6: Yeah, we're really excited to hear what your story is about. I know Paul already knows what it's about, but this is my first time hearing it, and also not.
4: Yep.
6: So yeah, we know it's going to be absolutely amazing. And yeah, let's just hit the play button and we're going to see what's it about. But yes.
8: The Flying Kid by Asher.

0: The bold Max stands mightily on top of the tree and looks down. He opens his arms wide and prepares himself to fly. Max then jumps high in the sky and falls and breaks his arm.
1: Ow. Wow. I didn't know my arm could bend like that. Ouch. Never mind.
2: Max? What are you doing? Did you try flying again? Oh, what did I tell you about trying to fly? Humans can't fly, only birds and airplanes. Oh, I need to call the hospital. I think your arm is broken. What were you thinking?
1: Why do you think I was trying to fly?
2: Because you have your flyman costume on. I think one of your punishments, okay, should be no more costumes.
1: Mom, it's not only flyman. What was I saying? Oh, do you still have those painkillers?
2: No, you use them all.
0: Max continued trying to learn to fly.
3: Hey, no belly flops in the pool.
0: He even went to his very intelligent friend, Eleazar.
1: Hi, Ellie. What is up?
4: My name is not Ellie, it's Eleazar. Above us is air particles, also known as oxygen in a scientific point of view. But if you mean...
1: Never mind.
4: So, Max, what do you want this time?
1: Oh, nothing. But now that you mention it, can you build me a jetpack so I can fly?
4: Go take a hike, to borrow the colloquialism.
1: Well, can you at least come with me?
4: Oh, indeed I will.
0: They walked over to the hiking trail that was near Eleazar's house, but they accidentally took the wrong path and ended up lost in the woods. But then there was a magical voice.
5: Welcome to the Granting Wish Forest. My name, Magical Voice.
4: That is an amusing name.
5: Each one of you will get one wish.
1: I want to fly.
4: I want to be able to have a metallic armored suit that is able to propel me into the air with camouflaged poison shooters and...
5: I get the idea. I'll grant your wish.
0: Now here, in the Wish Forest, the two greatest heroes were born, a beginning of a new era.

0: And hello, we are back. Oh my god, that was amazing.
1: That was so funny.
0: It was so funny, but also so creative.
1: Yeah.
0: Like, oh my god, like, that was actually really, really good. And like the voice effects, oh my god, it was really nice. Yeah. I really liked it a lot.
2: Yeah, there were like funny moments, intriguing moments. Yeah.
1: Moments that were clinging to me by the heart. I was like, it was so heart-wrenching.
0: I know.
1: But for real though, it was
0: excellent. So creative. I thought it was so cute. Just like, wow, I can't believe like you made that on your own. It's just like
2: in like eight days.
1: Eight days.
0: No offense, but like I could never do that. So right. I could, but like I would take much longer. Dang. So
1: Ashley, we need to start working with you in the studio, man.
0: Yeah,
1: we need some of those industry secrets. What's Paula telling you that she's not telling us?
0: Yeah, I'm jealous right now. But yeah, I could definitely see you kind of a future in entertainment and just like screenplay. So yeah, but no, I loved it. It was such a good story. But like, how was the process of like making it, Paula? Oh,
2: yeah, so I mean, actually, it wasn't even in 8 days. It was 4 days because we, yeah, the first 4 days of Hello It's Me, we're kind of working together on like a Mad Lib story, and that's kind of how we get to start thinking about scripts and stories. So Asher worked on this for 4 days, thought of the story himself, like wrote a script. Decided on sound effects that he wanted to include in the script and then cast us. So aww, you hear my voice, you hear Renee.
1: When I heard you in that recording, yo, Paula, I was like, oh my god.
0: Yeah, I heard Renee and I was just like, whoa.
1: And he was like, I am the magic wish grant. I was like, that sounds so Renee right there.
0: It does.
1: Yeah.
2: Perfectly cast, right? The casting
1: I know.
2: Was really great by Asher also.
0: It was perfect. Oh my god. Like, chef's kiss. It was
1: chef's kiss. Yeah, chef's kiss.
0: Yes, they couldn't have been a more perfect casting.
2: Yeah, but do you have memories from Hello, It's Me? Like, what that was like for you?
1: I mean, I'm trying to... Yeah, a bunch of it was team building and doing these team building activities, of course, because we do a bunch of that in the fall radio class, as well just sort of getting acquainted with the space and the people who you're going to be working with for Firehouse and for the rest of the class as well. And I'd say... One thing we also did was we watched a few examples of how radio or recording is done, like, outside of ZoomX and, like, in the real world. Because I remember last year during the one class of the Hello, It's Me program, we watched an episode from I don't know if this was the fall radio class or Hello, It's Me. It was one of the two. But we watched an episode of Regular Show, which is, like, this one cartoon on Cartoon Network to try to figure out, like, the use of sound effects and the storytelling as well, kind of a preparation for some of the stuff that we would do later in the program, which was writing the story similar to what Asher did. So it was a good introduction, nice way to just ease yourself into how things in the recording studio work, how to work the radio, and the best part of it all is being creative and getting to make your own story similar to what Asher did. So if you're looking to get a good introduction to radio and you want to do it sooner rather than later, definitely join Hello, It's Me during the summer. Even if you can make it for a couple of classes or not the whole thing, it's still a great way to introduce yourself to really what being on the radio means and what it's all about.
0: Yes,
1: so, yeah,
0: definitely, guys. I thought it was really good. Looking, I might do it next year as well because I'm like,
2: oh, Isa, that would be great.
0: Yes.
1: Yeah,
0: I looking want to try it as well because like I want to be as talented as Asher and all the other students.
1: Yeah. Yeah, wait, are we going to get to hear some of the stories made by the other students as well? Or
2: Today we were going to play just Asher's, but there are Firehouse Wednesday will play Alexander's.
1: Oh.
2: But you can listen to all the stories, including mine and Renee's.
1: Oh, you two made stories. Yeah. Oh, that's nice.
2: On the ZoomX website, on the radio tab, you can go to our SoundCloud. And that's where we have all our audio, like also snippets from interviews that you've all done. Out in the field, but also here in the studio. So, like, last week we did Cam,
1: and then 2 weeks ago we did Senator Lydia.
2: Yeah,
1: Edwards.
2: So I already edited Lydia Edwards, so that's on our SoundCloud. But yeah, all the stories from Hello, It's Me, the dialogue duos, if you remember, Vedant.
1: Yeah.
2: They're up there, so you can listen to the stories there. And those have all our voices, too. So Asher and Alexander also featured on those stories. So yeah.
0: Whoa. Should we get a round of applause for Asher?
2: Yes. Really,
1: yes.
0: Asher's
1: parents, if you're listening to this, you should be very proud of your son. That was
0: so good. Oh my god, like mind blown.
1: The flying kid.
0: But yeah, guys, we just wanted to say thank you so much for listening to the segment. We also have Kiki.
1: Kiki. Hi. Oh my gosh.
0: Yeah, so everybody's here. Yeah, guys.
2: Let's give Kiki the check-in question.
1: Oh, yeah.
0: Yes. Okay. Oh, my God. I low-key lost it. But the question was, what is, like, oh, my God, what was it?
1: If you had to choose a meal to have, basically, or if you were to choose one meal that you had to have every day, what would the meal be?
3: It would probably, I mean, I like eating lots of meat. I don't know if I'm that type of person, but barbecue, like, ooh, I will get down at a barbecue. That's a good question. I would probably say, like, wow, that's a really good question.
0: Mm-hmm. Yeah.
3: This is making me think. I barely ate today. I'm so hungry. I was just to stop for food, but, ooh. I don't know, probably some, like,
1: sancocho.
3: Sancocho sounds really good right now, but maybe some churrasco. Like, I will never get sick of churrasco. It's, like, Brazilian type.
2: Yes.
3: Oh. So good. I will live by churrasco till the day I die.
0: It kind of sounds like chorizo, which I'm not sure if that's the same
3: chorizo
0: thing.
3: Chorizo is salchicha.
0: Oh, it's like churrasco, sausage. Like, the
3: churrasco
0: same.
3: Is, like, oh, something just fell from the wall.
2: A poster.
3: Ooh, a ghost. But churrasco is more like, you know, like skirt steak.
0: Yeah,
3: like that. Yeah,
0: it's so
3: like
0: good.
3: Good. I will never get sick of churrasco. I can eat it for like 5 years. Ooh,
2: and
3: I
2: and they'll serve it on like
3: skewers.
2: Yeah, like big skewers.
1: Oh,
2: no,
1: yeah,
0: I know
1: yeah,
0: what
1: yeah.
0: You're talking about. Yeah, lucky. I'm gonna need to try some of that because that looks so good.
3: Literally cookout, you guys. We should have a cookout.
0: But that's so nice. Okay, thank you so much for your information, Kiki.
3: Of course.
0: And, yeah, we're going to be back after this break. Woohoo!
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2: Welcome.
1: Wait, what songs were we listening to?
0: We were, thank you, Madonna. Thank you so much. We just listened to I'm in Love by Aretha Franklin, Al Canto by Luigi? No.
1: Luigi? Like Mario Luigi?
0: Luigi. Luigi Luna. And then Midnight by Leanne Lajadas.
3: Wow.
0: So cute. I was jamming up to the last one, but you guys don't know that because you guys can see me, huh? Okay, so we're going to start with our new fun segment. It's not new, but probably you guys already heard of it. But it's called Loud Sirens of Kiki Badon and Lisa. And this segment is pretty much just us ranting about our day and just like, how do we feel for the past 24 hours, like what we've been up to, what we've been doing, how's life been, has it hit us hard, has it hit us soft, has it been like, oh my god, I love you so much, or no, I hate you so bad. So who wants to start off this fun little segment? Wow, you guys are boring. I'll start.
1: Hey, oh, Kiki, be the bigger person.
0: Well, yesterday I had a fun little time with my friends. We hung out at the beach and we had a nice time. And obviously they all got home safe, you guys, don't worry. I got home safe too, obviously, since I'm here. And today's been just a long day. I've had a little issues here and there, not too much on that, but I was supposed to get Oliveira today. I don't know if you guys know what that is. It's like this meat place in East Boston. I drive past it every time I'm on my way here, and I haven't had it for a while. So I told my mom, let's leave early so we can get Oliveira because I'm really hungry. And we ended up leaving late, so I wasn't able to get Oliveira. So I'm kind of pissed, but it's fine. Next time, you guys. Next time. I also wanted to mention, this is just me yapping, I love it, but I also wanted to mention, yesterday my outfit was really nice. I was wearing all black. Black hair, black top, black shorts, black chanclas, black everything.
1: I'm sorry, what's a chancla?
0: A chancla is a flip-flop. Like,
1: oh.
0: A flip-flop.
3: Yeah, like sandals.
0: I currently have my black
3: chanclas.
0: No, I got you.
3: These ones. Yeah, the chancla. Like,
1: yeah.
3: So when you hear somebody, I'm about to get hit with the chancla. Like, you're about to get hit by a slipper.
1: Oh, yeah, dang.
0: No, but I love my flip-flops, my blank chanclas, and me till the end of time. Like, they have stuck by me thick and thin. Literally. Oh, well, that was my last 24 hours. I've had fun, as you guys can tell. So, yeah. Who's next? Let's see. Eeny, meeny, miny, moe. Catch that about to if I'm go. Eeny, meeny, miny, moe.
1: Oh.
2: Wait, but Loud Sirens of Kiki Badon.
0: Oh, come on, Paola.
1: Come on.
0: Come on, Paola. Loud Sirens of Kiki Badon, Issa, and Paola.

0: I love bomb. Pesto.
1: This pesto is just out of this world. It's made with curry leaves, which is they like have this very specific taste. It's so good.
2: I'm so hungry.
3: Me too.
1: Oh, sorry, Kiki. Sorry, Kiki.
2: I'm so hungry.
1: So that, yeah, so that's about like 24 hours ago. And then went straight back to Providence, zipped right there.
2: Wow.
1: So this morning went to the gym, so like I feel, you know, it's good. Buff. It's good. We're buff. You know, we have the pizza, then we then we get buff. Came to work. It's been a beautiful day here today. There's a graduation happening. I'm so excited. Omar, who's had a show, who's been part of Zoomix since he was 4.
4: What?
1: Yeah.
3: You know, I was talking with him earlier about like, not like it was into like when he was here, but just like about like what he's doing after graduation. But dang, I did not know that.
4: I didn't know he was 4. A senior.
3: Yeah.
1: He's a senior. Yeah, he's
2: 4.
1: Right. Since he was 4.
4: Dude, Kiki's in shock.
3: My coworker Eli, who's on TLC, he's been here since he was a baby. Like, he's been here since, like, I was like, oh. Like, he's been through, like, everything. But, yeah, go ahead, Paula. I'm just like, what?
2: That's crazy.
1: Yeah, 4. So it's just so special. I'm so glad that, like, I joined Zoomix in time to see him, like, have his program, One Meal for Real, which wrapped, like, 2 weeks ago, I think.
2: It ended.
1: It's gone. But it's forever archived. Like, we have all the shows, and I'm sure he'll be back. Hopefully. I'm sure he'll be back. So it's, like, a little bittersweet, actually, right now, now that I'm reflecting. But, yeah.
2: Someone's are crying.
1: Those are my sirens.
2: Oh,
1: I'll pass on to my left.
3: Kind of
1: oh yeah! After everyone's, we should do like a different version of the.
4: Yeah.
1: Wii U.
4: Oh yeah!
2: How we feel?
3: Okay, I don't know why my heart is like pumping, but yeah, it's been a crazy last 24 hours. Yesterday I went to a BTS concert.
4: A what concert?
3: A BTS concert.
4: Basically, my coworker
3: Sophia. Shout out if she ever does hear this. She got me tickets around 2 weeks ago.
4: Wow.
3: Best experience of my holy young adult life. Telling you, bro. Wow. Performance-wise, I'm telling you, if you guys ever have a chance to see a BTS concert, the performance they put on, the sound, the audio, the photography, the videography, chef's kiss. And these men, I did not think they were real. I thought they were like they were myths. So when I saw them in real life, I'm like, they're beautiful.
2: They're so beautiful.
3: On the first night, they sang one of their surprise songs, which was like a song that they debuted with, and like they lifted up their shirts, and I was really upset because
4: that's so funny.
3: But yeah, overall, it was such a good experience.
2: I wish I went so bad.
3: I actually have an Oreo because at the stadium, they were giving out freebies. All the fans, all the army were giving out freebies, and I have an Oreo, a BTS Oreo that they were giving
1: out.
2: Like cookie, like
4: wait, oh, that's so
1: describe
4: cool.
1: Oreo.
2: I wouldn't think that's the end of time.
4: They'd probably get moldy.
3: Basically, if anybody's seen in BTS Oreo, you know what I'm talking about. For the people who don't, it's basically an Oreo but different colors. Like the cookie part is purple, and it says some of their catchphrases. Like the one that I have right now says, "The biggest love is BTS Army," which from yesterday's like crowd like literally show like that, it's like it really shows. And then supposedly the flavor is brown sugar pancake. That personally tastes like caramel to me, but it's still pretty good. I mean, I liked it. But yeah, they were giving out so much stuff. They were giving out like a bunch of like fan photo cards. There was so much going on. Me and my friends were like waiting outside for 4 hours. We actually heard them in soundcheck. When they were doing soundcheck, I heard them, and it was crazy. Like, everybody was so excited. But, yeah, best concert of my whole entire life. Knew almost all of the songs. The light sticks were so cute. This was, like, my first ever K-pop concert.
2: Oh, can we go to K-pop together?
3: No,
2: I'll bring you guys with. Like, K-pop, yes. I love K-pop so much, like, genuinely. I was listening to K-pop in the shower.
3: No, it's okay, me too. Like, it was just a real experience. And, like, I was kind of shedding a little bit of tears because I was like, I couldn't believe I'm actually hearing them. And they're just really bittersweet.
2: Oh,
3: and I really liked it.
2: Fun.
3: My friends were full on crying. Like, they were bawling.
4: What the?
3: I'm like, okay, I love BTS, but, like, they love them on the level.
2: I mean, not good.
3: No, but it was so much fun. And overall, if you guys ever do go to, like, a K-pop concert, specifically a BTS one, I recommend you guys would go. Like, it will change your life.
4: Wow.
3: Because it was at Gillette Stadium. It was so big.
2: Oh, yeah.
3: When they were doing one of their songs, which is, like, I Need the Whole Stadium to Jump, which is one of their lyrics.
4: Did the whole stadium, like, shake or something?
3: It was shaking. It felt like a tornado. It felt like a freaking tornado.
4: It'd be funny.
3: I was like, whoa, what is going on?
4: It'd be funny if everybody jumped and the stadium just, like, collapsed or something.
3: At the end of the show, it was, like, a few months.

0: just fireworks. I'm not sure if you guys saw them. I'll show you videos. But at least it literally felt like it looked like the stadium was going on fire.
1: Wow.
2: Whoa.
0: There was so many fireworks.
1: Wow.
0: But entrance was amazing. The singer, the members were so pretty. They did such a good job with the performance wise. And overall, it was so good. And like they had a time where it was like the fan time where like they would show the posters in the crowd, and there was some of them were so funny. The first night, because I went night two, what there was a pregnant lady, and she said that she was due tomorrow, but she went to
1: what the
0: I'm like, what the frick?
3: What
0: I guess.
3: Are you doing here, girl?
0: But yeah, it was honestly so much fun, and I actually got home pretty early because some people got home at like 3 a.m.
1: Oh my god!
0: 12, which
1: wow,
0: pretty late, but like it's better than like 4 or 3 a.m.
1: Yeah.
0: But yeah, overall, best experience of my life. Would definitely spend my money on them again. And yeah, and my seats were pretty good. Low key, I kind of like hopped though. Like I wasn't in my seats that I was supposed to be.
1: It's fine.
0: Yeah,
1: like, it's
0: I fine. The nosebleeds, but like I was just standing in like a closer area. So yeah, but it was good though. But yeah, overall, 10 out of 10. Recommend. Now that's my.
1: That's a very loud siren. Like wait. What's the tune of like a BTS song?
0: So
1: South Koreans, if you're listening to this, your soccer team is pretty mid, but your music is really good. So yeah.
0: No,
1: I am sorry. I'm sorry. I had to say it.
0: You guys' music is.
3: Oh my god, literally chef's kiss. I was listening to Spaghetti on my way here. While being pissed in the car, I was listening to Spaghetti by Lucero Femme.
0: Yes.
3: No, I love that.
0: And like yesterday they were doing like waves with like the light sticks, because I had a light stick, they were going like this in the crowd. So when you were like doing like woo, it looked like the woo. But yeah, that's basically my 24 hours. So now I'm gonna hand it off to you, Vidon.
1: Man. Today was a day. So, have any of you been to this place in Malden called Bodaborg?
0: No. Yes. No. Oh my god. There you go.
1: Wait, I want to hear. I wish to hear your thoughts on it first so that I can modify what I'm going to say, just so that
0: okay,
1: just based on what you're saying, just you'll
0: okay,
1: see, you'll
0: well,
1: see.
0: Basically, I've been to Bodaborg a couple of times. I first went with my friend's birthday, and another one was a school trip. I didn't have a negative experience. It's just that the rooms are very hard because it's basically like, you know
3: what even is Bodaborg?
1: Yeah.
0: It's like escape room type thing.
1: It's like okay, so. Have any of you been to Level 99?
0: Yes.
3: I've seen them.
0: Yeah.
3: And I've literally planned for them.
0: I feel like Bodaborg is a little bit more harder
1: than Little Bit. Little Bit is understatement.
0: Okay,
1: not little.
0: It's hard. Bodaborg is hard.
1: Yeah.
0: Because there's different levels. Sorry, but not. There's like physical, mental.
1: And half physical, half mental.
0: Yes. So like sometimes like escape rooms, like you have to use your mind.
3: Yeah.
0: And other times you have to like physically climb stuff to escape it. But yeah, personally, I didn't have a negative or positive. It's just really hard, which got me frustrated. But yeah. Go ahead. I'm okay about it.
1: I felt so rage baited by that place. I was so like after we left, I was just like in a pretty mid mood for a lot of the day. And there's like 24 puzzle rooms, and each room has 3 sub rooms. So if you complete all 3 sub rooms, then you've completed the room, and you get like a Bodaborg stamp as bragging rights. And for one of the rooms, we completed 2 out of 3 of the sub rooms, but the last sub room was completely chance. It was basically like Battleship. Have any of you played Battleship?
3: Oh, yeah.
1: That's basically what it was. That was basically what it was. And it was so annoying because it was like, it's supposed to be a puzzle room. You're supposed to use your head to solve the puzzle.
0: Whoa.
1: But why is the last room completely chance-based?
0: But like, what was like the scaling though? Was it like, oh, this is going to be a mental room where you have to use...
1: Oh, it was a mental room. It was a mental room.
0: What the frick? I don't know.
1: Yeah.
0: I think I did complete one room though. For my friend's birthday, I completed this like tree fairy room.
1: Tree fairy
0: room. It was like a memory game, and then that was like the first part, and the second part was I had to crawl through this tiny little space and go up these stairs like a snake, and we had to like press these different like stamps. I mean, it was really hard. It took us like 30 times.
1: Oh, what the
3: wait, I want to go so
0: like,
3: bad.
0: I spent
3: I'm
0: most
3: really
0: of the time I was
3: like
0: there sorry
3: purse.
0: I spent like most of my time there trying to complete that room. But yeah, I don't know. Dang.
1: And the funniest thing is that this Bodaborg location in Boston is the only location in the entire United States. Because
3: so
1: it's a Swedish, it's a Swedish-based company. So they have tons of locations in Sweden and in Europe and in, like, the Nordic countries and stuff. But they only have one location in the United States, and it's in Boston. And my parents and I were, like, and my brother and I were joking about how out of all the cities you could have put this, like, this this Bordeaux location in, they chose arguably the smartest city in America because of how hard these puzzles are.
0: Yo, Harvard, I'm telling you, the Swedish people, like, yo, I know, like, who
3: I like
0: the
3: Swedish
0: frick?
3: Fish. If that counts.
0: Me too.
1: Swedish fish.
0: No, but I'm telling you, like, bro, why do you think we can, like, solve this? But, like, I don't know. It's frustrating, but it's also really fun at the same time.
1: Yeah. I think it'd be a little bit more fun if I went there again, because like now that I'm a little bit experienced in the rooms, I know what I'm getting into, because this was like my first time going there. I didn't know what the heck was happening.
3: Field trip, you guys, I want to go field trip. Please
0: review, is it worth it all, guys?
2: Getting mixed reviews here.
1: You'll get to see me crash out a couple of times. So if you want to see that, then by all means book a field trip there. But
3: I think some bowling would be more neutral.
1: I concur. Yeah.
0: Field trip. Bowling. I went bowling a couple weeks ago for my friend's birthday.
3: Bowling!
0: It just shows how bad I am.
3: I can't
0: you think
3: bowl
0: it's easy,
3: without
0: but it's not.
3: The thingies.
0: I always get a gutter ball and I'm like, ugh, you freaking kidding me.
3: I can't bowl without the little side things.
1: Oh, you'd like the bumpers.
3: I always get a gutter ball every time. Promise. Yeah, I promise. Swear on everything. Nothing will go anywhere except the bro. It's so bad.
1: I think my mood was a little bit improved later in the day when I won, like, a buzzer beater of a chess game. Dang. So, like, I had, like, 10 seconds left on the clock, and I was beating my opponent, but I only had 10 seconds. And if I didn't win the game, if I didn't checkmate him in those 10 seconds or take all his pieces in those 10 seconds, then I was lose. So I took all his pieces in those 10 seconds, but then I had 5 seconds to try to checkmate him. Otherwise, it would be a draw. What? So what I did is I pre-moved like 6 or 7 moves ahead.
3: Wow.
1: Yeah, I pre-moved 6 or 7 moves ahead so that I won with 2 seconds left on the clock.
3: Wow.
0: Yo,
1: it was mind-boggling.
0: You calculate that. You just, like, knew. You just, like, how? No, my question is, though, I thought you automatically won if you're ahead of your opponent.
1: You win if you checkmate them or if they resign. But, yeah, in this case, I had, like, 5 seconds to checkmate them. Otherwise, it would be a draw. It would have been a loss if I hadn't taken all their pieces, but I took all their pieces. So they can't win. But I basically just, like, it's going to be a draw anyways. I'm just going to push this pawn and promote it and see if it works. And it ended up working.
0: Ooh,
1: so, yeah, wow. It was
3: a nail biter.
1: I felt so relieved after that.
0: Was it a national competition or what? Was it just like for fun?
1: Oh, it was for fun. I'm definitely not good enough to play nationally. I started playing like 2 months ago, so.
0: Yo, and like, goodbye. In like 2 years time, we're going to see what on TV.
1: No, you will not. You will not. You will not. I'm sorry.
0: But dang, bro. You learned all the rules of chess like that quickly in 2 months?
1: I mean, there's not a lot of rules. So much of it is just strategy. Like, like memorizing these openings and like good principles in the opening as well, and obviously like, what all the pieces do, and also what move to make in a certain situation, like whether to push a pawn past another pawn or to take the pawn, or about deciding whether to limit your opponent's attack by closing the position, which is like when you have two pawns next to each other, or to try to open up your attack by opening up the position or taking the opponent's pawn. So there's a lot of calculation that goes into it. And I'm just glad that there's a bunch of coverage on it online. There's a bunch of courses. There's even this really cool YouTuber. His name is Gotham Chess. The reason I started playing chess is because I started watching him a lot. So, yeah, I'm glad there's a bunch of resources about it online. It's a fun game. So that's how my day went. Because I was crashing out over Voda Board.
3: Oh well, that was our fun little segment. Are we leaving off here or are we coming back?
1: Should we do our closing now or?
2: No, let's go for one more song and then come back to say goodbye. How's that?
0: Cool.
1: Sure.
3: Well, we'll be back. Bye bye.
1: See ya.

0: And we are back.
1: Hello.
2: You just listened to, hold please. We just listened to Nuvem Negra by Gal Costa. It was a nice song. I was jamming out.
3: Yeah.
2: I keep jamming out. It's fun. But we're going to pick our checkout question from the little checkout mystery box. Okay, this is a really good question.
3: Oh God, because
2: it's very simple. Run into your crush in the hallway or spill the contents of your backpack in front of anyone. Like, run into your crush, like, not literally just walk past them, but, like, turning a corner and bump into him. Sorry, guys.
3: Okay, sorry. I'll go first. I'd rather spill all the contents of my backpack because, I mean, I don't have a school crush, but, like, if I did, I feel like that'd be really embarrassing.
2: I would rather run into my crush.
3: No, but like what's in my backpack? Actually, no, it'd be looking embarrassing because I have my computer in there, my books in there.
2: Oh, that would be so bad.
1: To be honest with you, neither really sounds that bad.
3: I mean, yeah.
1: Neither really sounds that bad. Like,
2: they don't sound that bad.
1: Like, I would do both of them. I'd be okay with both of them.
3: One is but like, your crush, and then the other one is like, whatever.
1: Yeah, I mean, although I will admit, spilling the contents of my backpack, that could damage my laptop.
3: Yeah.
1: So I wouldn't want to do that. But I don't know. Running into crush in the hallway is like, it's not that bad.
2: Yeah.
3: How about
2: you, Paula?
4: I'm running into the crush. It's just so romantic, you know?
2: Yeah, like,
1: it's like the thing where it's like,
2: are you okay?
1: It's like the classic scene in the hallway where like they're carrying the books and like, and then they both go to pick up the book in their hands, touch and I'm someone. Would you want to get some coffee sometime? It's like,
2: hear me out though. What if you spill all the things in your backpack in front of your crush? And he helps you.
3: Like, please help me with my damage.
2: Like, they help you.
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11: This song is called Impressions off of our album Emotions, which Gabby is holding our model on a sleeve here today. Okay, hope you guys like it. And I want to see you guys dancing because you're not just standing here for nothing. You're standing here to have fun. So.
12: Have some fun.
11: Ready?

Beginning to notice that I don't really care. No, no, no, and no. But I care too hard, it seems. Sometimes the lies are spread. How are they justified it? I won't let you in, no. I've been pulled to the end. I won't let you in, no.

I'm counting backwards. I'm counting backwards.

There is no how, no way. Now sometimes I listen and I wonder, well, who are they now? How come their voices are loud and it might get gas sound, man? Won't you please help me out a little bit? Sniffing through my CO2 to find a breath of fresh air, hoping my tape don't unravel inside the cassette player. You can hate all of my lyrics, feel the spirit in the sound. Bounce off the walls to every brick, falls, I'm a part of it, I'ma ever stay bound. Rip off my wings, find a new way to fly. Flip that coin if you can't decide, get the sign to hate. The blood boils the veins, it ain't sport, the game. Just give a high five to fame, but the same song a million times, but the same song, but a million more. That's what it takes to give sight to the blind, find a leaf, find to kick down that door. Once you got it open, won't let close, let's go. Kevin had to grab this car, it's a rental. I'm running in the fresh with a chalk or a pencil. I'ma be the reason that the show was eventful. Everyone I met is somebody I can't quite be. Not a single person in the world is like me. Hit him with a two-step jazz square, I'ma get wild to the night of my peace.

0: You guys are so beautiful. And anyone who has been to, like, more of than one of our gigs is just, wow, I love you guys. Thank you.
1: What was it like starting out as a youth DJ?
0: Well, I started out as a youth DJ in 2012. So I took the radioactive class at Zoomix, and I was a tiny little baby, but I was really excited, and I kind of just like hit the ground running. Back then, we were not on FM radio. So it was kind of just like whoever wanted to have a show could have a show. I started out right off the bat with an hour show because I'm that type of person that would always want to play my songs for my friends, and they would just kind of like not want to hear any of it.
1: So
0: I was like, what's like better than radio? Because radio, you don't really know who's listening, but someone might be listening, and they get to like hear the music that you love, and you get to express yourself. And since 2012, my show has changed and morphed many different ways. Like, I changed the name. Now it's called Bad Gal Radio. Before, it was called Galaxies Away. Super cheesy, but like honestly perfect for me when I was 12. And it's just been, since 2012, my therapy. Like, no matter how much it's changed and morphed and developed and grown, it's just constantly been something that I looked forward to and I never felt stressed out about. I always felt like it was my place to really express myself, especially at such a young age, you know?
1: Yeah, I know exactly what you mean. Okay, what was your inspiration to start, like, radio?
0: I grew up, like most, like, young kids, listening to the radio, like, listening to Radio Disney or, like, whatever, Kiss 108, FNX, ZLX, and I found most of my music from the radio. So I was like, this is so cool, like, such an interesting way to interact with people because you can't see them. Like, when I was listening, like, I couldn't see them, they couldn't see me, but we were connecting on such a deep way, and I was just learning so much from this art form.
1: Yeah, that like, honestly describes why I do radio.
0: Oh, really?
1: Because mostly for me, it's to get my voice heard in other ways. And, like, there's always going to be someone in the other line. If it's one person, two people, 10 people, it doesn't really matter. There's going to be someone listening to you and wanting to hear your music, your opinions, what you have to say, your rants, like,
0: exactly.
1: They don't care. They're just interested in.
0: That's why I started it. I think I was so young when I started it, but I always had that in the back of my mind. Like, I want to spark some type of community social change, you know, communication change in the air. Yeah.
1: Yeah. How do you think radio has helped you grow as a person or in any other way?
0: As a person, I think that radio has helped me grow so much. Like, learning the ropes, you're live and like everyone can hear you, you know, so you can't really edit it afterwards, has just helped me so much with communication skills and like, and kind of just being on top of things and living in the moment and not really stressing too hard about one thing, because once you start doing that and getting in your head too much, then things aren't really fun anymore. You know, you're hyper-analyzing everything. And personally for me, like, I do that a lot with everything. I hyper-analyze it, and it definitely impacts the decisions I make. But radio and developing as a person from 12 to 17, because I'm 17 now, and how my show has developed has really grown because I've grown as a person. Like, we've grown together, and it's something that I, like I said, I look forward to every single week, because it's like a piece of myself being put out for whoever is listening to listen to. And it's just helped me be very comfortable with my thoughts and my opinions, and it's given me like the platform to share my ideas and like what I want to see happen, because I talk about like lots of social justice issues and community events and just like, I don't know, like everything. I talk about zodiac signs, like I talk about like just things that impact me like as a woman, and I have my friends on and we all talk about it, and it's definitely made me a much more open person. When the mic is shuts off outside of the show, I continue like communicating to people like that, you know, and yeah, I love it.
1: Yeah, that's like, oh, just like a perfect explanation. How do you think you being a youth radio DJ inspires other youth around your community?
0: Me having my show and talking about the things I talk about has inspired other young girls specifically to join the radio scene and like been like, this is super cool. Like, I want to let my voice be heard as well. Like, I, or even the audience, like members, maybe me talking about things or me playing certain artists is inspiring them to be like, oh, I like this. Like, I think this is for me too, you know? Like, just how I had that experience when I was 12 listening to Kiss 108. Maybe someone's listening to me and they're like, this is so rad. Like, I want to do this too.
1: Always in my head, when I would listen to like those shows in the morning, I would be like, do they know I'm listening to them?
0: Right. Do they know?
1: Do they know? Do they like how, like,
0: and it's making you laugh or it's making you think in the morning. It's, they're playing a song that you like really like,
1: yeah,
0: or you've never heard. And it's definitely impacting your morning or whatever time of the day you're listening.
1: Yeah. It's, so it's always been like so interesting to me.
0: It's so cool.
1: I still wonder who is listening to me, but like I tend to overthink stuff. So like eventually if I think about it too much, I'll get to my head. So just, yeah, like, you know, I'm just going to focus on me and the person in front of me. Like, yeah.
0: I feel that 100%.
1: Mm-hmm. So maybe we can go to some more like low key questions.
0: Sure, yeah.
1: Which are fun. Yeah. Who has been your favorite person to interview so far?
0: I've interviewed people that are super cool, but I think that my favorite person to interview, or favorite like genre of person, because I'm gonna be that person that like goes like outside the box. I hope you don't mind.
1: No, no worry.
0: It's just like my friends, because I think being able to interview my friends or Zoomix staff members that I am friendly with is just something that is like a memory that I'll never forget. You know what I mean? Like,
1: yeah, and it's more comfortable.
0: It's so comfortable and
1: you
0: it's
1: have
0: so
1: more
0: beautiful.
1: Fun. Oh my god, I have so much fun with Brittany when it's just me and her.
0: That's a, yeah. Like, for example, like Brittany. Like, I love when Brittany comes in the room and I'm like, hey, Brittany. Like, let me ask you some questions. Or like people that know that I have a radio show but they've never been on it and then they're finally on it. I'm yeah. like, I'm so excited to like let you in on this little sliver of my life.
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6: If y'all like hip-hop, let me hear you say yeah.
7: Yeah.
6: Say yeah.
7: Yeah.
6: All right. So this first song, I ain't gonna even tell y'all the name of it. We're just gonna make the block hot. So, hey, yo, DJ, yo, spin that. Yeah.
7: Yo.
6: Yeah.
7: Yo.
6: Yeah. Yo.
7: Yo.
6: Yo. Yo, straight off the block, got blood on my hands. Oh. Yo, it's Project Method. You gotta understand, fresh is that present. Taking notes for the love with the hip-hop. Keep everything stash in the Ziploc. Pumping that hip-hop. Old school heads in the Jeep. It's kinda sweet. Catch you slipping their hollow tips. They loaning their feet. We trying to keep everything simple. They love you for your style, but she like the way that I walk. She like the dimples. If you don't like what you doing, gotta keep on staying by. For the love with the hip-hop, gotta keep your hands high. Yo. Gotta wave them up and back in the truck, easy burning the gut. You know what's up, way before they used to keep it tough. Wish you the best of luck, rap to bend the hand. If you don't got it, please, it's hard to understand.
7: Tell
6: if you want to make it wait, better make it wait to the spot, cause everybody know that this block is up.
7: Yo, Biggie, you got the bars, don't spit something for me. Yo, you got the cars, don't
6: whip something for me.
8: You got the dunk in the Converse.
6: The dunk for me. Yo, we playing the law. Let me hear y'all say, yo. The block is hot. The block is hot. Hot, hot. The block is hot. The block is hot. Hot, hot. The block is hot. The block is hot. Hot, hot. The block is hot. The block is hot. Hot, hot.
9: Hey.
6: Yo, KZ Royalty.
8: Put your hands up. Put your hands up.
9: Throw your hands up.
6: Yo, KZ.
9: In the building. Oh,
6: when yo, he a pretty dangerous.
9: I guarantee I can knock you out.
6: And leave you on the pavement.
9: I won't regret it. I won't even say sorry. You just got body by me.
6: You deserve it.
9: I'm a pretty angry person. Spit the hardest verses. I'm gonna make it feel worthless. If I don't like you, I might just meet you at the back of my school.
6: So I can fight you.
9: I'm not the person to mess with. You don't want a lesson
8: from this adolescent.
9: I can leave you with a bruised complexion. You're gonna be crying. I can't be messed with.
6: Tell him.
9: You think I'm pretty stupid, but it's you who is, because you be judging our music. You just don't like hip hop. You won't like this song. You ignorant. I'm spitting this knowledge that you don't know.
6: Ha!
9: You are the rapper, so. My bars are pretty stone cold. Soft rap is a no-no. Rapping bosses to the fullest. My bars hit you like bullets. I'm pretty ruthless.
6: Hey.
8: Yeah.
9: Project Method out here. What's
8: Pro
9: up?
8: Met.
1: Pro Met.
9: Project Method in the building.
6: Pro Met.
8: Pro Met. Pro Met.
9: Hey.
6: Y'all ready? Y'all ready to get this party started some more? Hands up, yo, hands up,
8: yo,
6: hands up.
8: Yo,
6: hands up,
8: yo,
6: hands up, yo, hands up. Yo, come on. Hands up, hands up, hands up. Hands up, hands up, hands up.
8: If you don't think we popping right now, you can
6: get popped right now. We the hottest in town.
8: Welcome to my get
6: down. Yo,
8: we came to deliver. Shooting arrows from our quivers. We make the enemy quiver. Let me paint a bigger picture. We are the project and we value the method. Therefore, I am expected to be more than invested. Let's
6: what?
8: Pass the regressive, a smooth talker. Turn to a smooth walker. Connected with all my chakras. It don't stop until the fat lady sings opera. Only right to ask.
6: Who shot ya?
8: Yo.
6: Let these whack rappers burn because it's our turn. And let them have a seat so they actually just learn how to make their lyrics burn. Ha! How to make their lyrics burn. Nah! Let these whack rappers burn because it's our turn. And let them have a seat so they actually just learn how to make their lyrics burn. Ha! How to make their lyrics burn. Your impact!
8: To have some type of knowledge that is one perception. I spit bars with your aggression. How can I maintain the power when being restrained by the hour? You are no longer above me, the victim to the lawyer. Hug to
6: Tom Sawyer.
8: Cement to a building that's architectural. To have some type of knowledge makes you an intellectual.
6: Yo. Yo, get him, sir. What you thinking, JT, y'all? You thinking of Ripper? Well, you're right. But now we're just a Macy rapper killer. Show me these rappers what's it mean to be a lyricist. This one homicidal punchline. So they ain't missing it. Straight from the beat rapping at 617. Think I'm here with a band 10, but I'm Kevin 11. No, it's a comic-y. We're a lyrical kill streak. Rappers hit it great, but they wanna sell we. Ha!
8: Ha!
6: Let's go, Impact.
8: Let's go.
6: Yeah. Let these whack rappers burn because it's our turn. And let them have a seat so they actually just learn how to make their lyrics burn. How to make their lyrics burn. Let these whack rappers burn because it's our turn. And let them have a seat so they actually just learn how to make their lyrics burn. Ha! How to make their lyrics burn. Nah, this is for the wannabe thugs of my generation. The only to put themselves in a dangerous situation. Like who were you impressing by picking that Smith & Wesson? To end all your haters in a millisecond. Well, people already dying for stress today and depression. Well, guess what? God looking at your face. And guess what? You ended up in God's face. Now you begging, saying don't send me to the devil. I'm sorry for trying to be an ill old rebel. He's saying, are you insane? The kids out here killing themselves with their own brain. Now, what you said is different, but then it's same. And when you die, you got your locks out to death shame. Understand you not. He said you chose the side. Even though both sides are practically suicide.
8: Really?
6: Practically suicide. Let these whack rappers burn because it's our turn. And let them have a seat so they actually just learn how to make their lyrics burn. Ha! How to make their lyrics burn. Nah. Let these whack rappers burn because it's our turn. And let them have a seat so they actually just learn how to make their lyrics burn. Ha! How to make the lyrics burn.
9: Yeah.
6: Let them burn. Let them burn. Let them burn. I said burn them out. Let it burn. Let it burn. Let it burn. I said burn them out. Let it burn.
8: Let it burn.
6: Let it burn.
10: let
6: come
10: it
6: on
10: burn.
6: Now.
11: Whack rappers nowadays. I don't like it. Yo, go right into that next track real quick.
6: 1, 2, 1, 2 with the mic. Check it out. Project Method on site.
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11: Let's go.
6: Y'all ready for the next song? Before we go into the next song, are y'all having fun out there or what?
10: Are y'all having fun?
6: And if you're rocking with Project Method, let me hear you say yeah.
10: Yeah.
6: Say yeah.
10: Yeah.
6: All right. Yo, DJ, let's go on to the next track.
10: Let's drop it.
6: So this next track is kind of funky. It's kind of dance too. I want to see all of y'all to get groovy.
10: Yo. Yo.
6: Pro Mat.
10: Pro Mat. 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
12: A pro man, a pro man, pro man, a pro man, pro man, a pro man.
6: Yo, hit the sunshades on deck, you know what's up. Way before they used to ride with the blick in the cut, you know what's up. Everybody talking that stuff until you wild up the party and they rocking the stuff. DJ playing that stuff, you know what's up. It's hip hop to the jiggy, messing with the side though, you know, if he really iffy, they kind of skeptic do. Dude's rocking it, straight to left, yo, Dari, tell him how we get it. Show him
10: Yo, Dari's been summoned, ready to blow his ears. Nothing turns the faucet, but the water's not running. Someone tell him he's coming. My mind stay drowning, stay flushing. Voice relax, mind parallax. I'm the beat's climax, only recite facts. Cause trash only distracts. Yo.
6: I ain't gonna change it. 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

0: I ain't dropping bars, call me. 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
1: Yo, kick it off now,
0: Hey, KZ, y'all.
1: Hardest kicking B.

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1: The heart is coming out of the beat. Put the MCs in a coffin that was built by me. I don't mess around, you know I do this carelessly. You try to act tough, but just know you ain't scaring me. Click, clack, boom, that's how I deliver bombs. A 40 caliber delivery and I ain't even armed. My boss's bullets put them in a clip and empty it on any whack MC to prove that I'm the angriest. Cause when the MCs see me, they begin to tremble. Who you think you is? We ain't even on the same level. Ain't got locked in, yet I'm cold in the metal. Where I come from, I don't just settle. We always gotta fight wars and protect our barriers. Run through someone else's just to prove who is scarier. Messing with my clique, dog, that's danger. Everywhere we walk, we always curve stop the haters. What?
2: Hands up. Come on, one more time, y'all. Baby, I'm a stunner.

0: now, but they hoping to actually get fun.
1: Baby, I'm a stunner. I ain't gonna change it. Hands up, hands up. Don't you know it's the way of life? Baby, how you want it? Cause I'm about to bring it, Ooh, baby, can't stop the stunner. Check it out now.
2: It's dog season. Nazi drop top. Props in my pops. The number increases, but no leeches got guns. Be scared to squeeze. Who you scaring? Please, the album never leaks. Encourage shooting. I mess with these. I don't do tricks. Words of wisdom. Don't be a victim. Time is ticking. In and out the truck. Wish you best of luck. Not keeping tough. Plaque surrounded by gold ribbons. Can't stick the one. I'm always on the next one. Youngest son can get a grit while catching swollen gums. Bumps and bruises. Hopping in chicken rod. One thing you can never do is take a man's pride away. Told her hop in the car. Recall that a getaway. Hands up. It's Project Method Man.
3: It's Project Method Now.
1: If you know the hook, sing it with me now. It's
2: Big Pimpin' spending cheese. I said now. Big Pimpin' speed all it means. I'm on now.
1: Big Pimpin', we spend the cheese. This Project Method is Zoomix, so you know who we be. Check them out now.
2: Big Pimpin',
1: we spend the cheese. Check them out now.
2: Yeah, I'm ready.
1: Big Pimpin' on BLAG. Check them out now. Big Pimpin', we spend the cheese. It's Project Method and Zoomix, so you know who we be.
2: Drinking up the poison, smoking the royal, turn up the noise. We the boys, eating rippling noise. Chips to hoist the plate and Cordy's bars come nonstop. Bought a new chain to the left in a pawn shop and a new drop top. And you go pop up and go from 0 to 60. To the smoke trail, asking like, why do you miss me? To the side girl, asking like, why do you need me, huh? Live killer, if you know what I mean. Keep the white T-shirts like Mr. Clean. Now our motto is to collect the green. And you know we'll get it done by any means, huh? Lean, green, mean, money machine. We do the crime in the rise. Bodies left unseen. When we step in the movie, we command the scene. You feel the beam when we step right through the screen,
1: Big Pimpin',
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1: This Project Method, it's who makes us.
2: You know who we be, coming on now.
1: Say oh yeah,
2: oh yeah.
1: Say oh yeah,
2: oh yeah.
1: Say oh yeah, say
2: oh yeah.
1: Say do that,
2: do that.
1: Say do that,
2: do that.
1: Say Zoomix,
2: Zoomix.
1: Say Zoomix,
3: Zoomix.
1: Say what and what?
2: What? And what? Come on now.
1: Say what and what?
2: What and what?
1: Say Big Pimpin'.
2: A big pimpin'.
1: Check it out now. Check it out now. Check it out now. Check it out now.
2: Big Pimpin', spend the cheese.
1: Big Pimpin', we spend the cheese. Check them out now.
2: Zucchini, buying the greens.
1: Big Pimpin', yo, we spend the cheese.
2: Yeah, man.
3: Let's get it on.
2: Okay, Dari.
1: Go Chad, go Chad,
2: go Chad, go Chad, go Chad, go Chad, go Chad, go Chad, go Chad, go Chad, go Chad, go Chad, go Chad, go Chad, go Chad, go Chad,
1: go Chad, go Chad, go Chad, go Chad, go Chad, go Chad, go Chad,
2: look at him go,
1: go Chad, go Chad, go Chad, go Chad,
2: he doesn't stop, he just keeps going.
1: That's Project Method for y'all.
2: Project Method for y'all.
1: Hope y'all enjoy.
2: Make some noise. Make some noise.
1: Yeah.
2: Come on now.
1: That's our set for y'all.
2: That's it. That's literally it.
1: Make sure you go eat some pupusas if you haven't.
2: Yeah. We're going to leave now. So, peace.
3: Thank you.
2: Bye. Bye.
3: You're welcome.
2: Bye.
1: Before we go, can I hear y'all?

0: Thank y'all.
1: Let's go. Y'all know what it is. It's Project Method.

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We the pro met project method. We came in and the bars just melted. The gatekeepers got me the maker. We need a leader, but they got no takers. Beat breakers, maraca shakers. 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
1: All right, we're back.
2: Yo, welcome back to the Lost Boys. It's your weekly hip hop knowledge from Zoomix. It's the Squad Project Method, here rap group. So what you just heard was
1: a new song.
2: A new song from Project Method. 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Project Method. Method is all capitals. So on the song, the first verse was my verse, and the second verse was Chad's verse.
1: JTR. So the beat was produced by me.
2: Yeah.
3: KZ Royalty.
2: It was dope. Alright, so we're going to talk about like what we want to do going forward with the show and with Project Method. So I'm gonna leave this off to JTR.
3: Alright, so future Project Method. We said this last week. We are planning on having our anthem come out New Year's Eve, New Year's Day, whenever y'all, just around that time frame. So between like 11 at night to like 3 in the morning, y'all should probably hear something.
2: Just, I don't know,
3: I'm going to give y'all a late night. Because no, we might have released it earlier before
4: That's actually pretty dope.
3: It's a good time frame.
1: Y'all are celebrating here, when y'all are celebrating with your families at New Year's Eve, one of y'all gotta have a laptop out so that when it hits 12 o'clock exactly, press enter, post it on SoundCloud.
4: But here's one thing. New Year's Eve, everyone's gonna be turning up, you know.
2: Everyone's gonna be bumping.
4: Everyone's gonna be lit. And I'm gonna be honest. It's always that one person, always one rapper on New Year's that always drops a song. Actually, sometimes drops a tape too.
2: Yeah.
4: That wants to go on to 2018 with like a
2: Travis Scott said he might do it with him and Quavo's tape. So
1: Quavo said he wants some beef with me.
2: And then going forward, one thing that we're thinking of doing this month and maybe for the future, we've been recording songs like every Saturday. We're gonna make a playlist on SoundCloud called the Pro Met Lab Series.
3: Yep.
2: So, you want to explain what that is?
3: So, the Pro Met Lab Series will basically be songs that we record on Saturday. Now, a little heads up, these are songs that are made on the spot. So, what
1: Saturday
3: we like to challenge ourselves. Yeah. We have made a challenges for ourselves, which is basically make a song on the spot in that day and record it in that day, release it in that day. So, we give you guys something new each week. So, you guys have something new to hear from us. It could be one of us on a song only by ourselves. It could be all of us on a song by ourselves.
2: It's kind of like, if you remember before My Beautiful Dark Twisted Fantasy, Kanye did the Good Fridays.
3: He released a song
2: like every Friday leading up to the album. It's kind of like that, but Project Method.
3: But it leads up to the anthem.
4: My thing I'm doing next is just music videos. Trying to get some music videos out there.
2: Yeah, Biggie's doing a couple music videos. You got a couple features coming up.
3: I'm going to be doing a music video.
4: Those are surprises. Them features. Excuse me, sir. But yeah. Damn, you made me slip my mind what I was saying. Basically, I want to put some music videos out there because I feel like that's what's getting people's attentions now is music videos.
2: Yeah.
4: People actually want to see your face, not just the audio. People want to see how handsome you are, and all that different type of stuff. So I'm gonna put some music videos out there. And plus, we gotta drop something. We gotta keep the streets.
3: I'm gonna be dropping the music video before the anthem, actually. I'm turning up. I had a little project to do, so I'm turning that to an actual song. So you know.
2: Okay.
3: Y'all about to be.
2: Chris, what can you tell us about the future of production?
4: For you.
2: For Project Method, either for you or for all of us.
1: Alright, for me, I'm obviously like getting better every day. I started this in 6th grade. I'm currently in 9th grade. And the progress, like, you can ask any of them, the progress is crazy.
2: Yeah.
1: But,
2: is there a specific direction you want to go in?
1: Like, I don't know. I just want to be the most diverse producer ever.
3: Okay.
1: And that'll eventually lead me to being the best.
2: Okay.
3: All right.
4: Question. For all the listeners out there, just say someone wanted a beat from you. They want to know do you charge or are you free with your beats? How you do that?
1: Because
4: you just can't say you
1: I charge. Beats. Yeah, I charge. So.
3: Is there a way they can contact you, man?
2: Get in contact. You can either message us on Instagram at
3: project_method.
2: Or you can just message KZ on his personal Instagram.
1: Yeah. Message me if you want a beat. We'll negotiate prices and
3: at KZ Royalty.
1: So that we can see what exactly you want. And yeah.
2: Alright, so One thing that we've been doing a lot is performing. Yep. And we performed at the Zoomix block party.
3: Oh.
2: All right, so that performance was really dope. And we're going to talk about our performance because it was live, like live stream or like on the radio. And we have the recording, but we can't play it at the moment. And yeah, so we're just going to talk about performance wise, what you're going to see in the future, how it was to perform at the block party, stuff like that.
4: That was a classic moment. That was probably one of my, it's in my top five shows we done.
3: Yeah. But you want to do ups and downs, or what, you want to do the downs first? Want to do ups first?
2: Just in general,
3: both is good.
1: Wait, are we? So we're gonna reflect on our performance.
3: Yeah. So I'm gonna start with downs. I know y'all gonna start with the ups, but I'm gonna start with downs.
1: Yeah, I'm gonna start with downs too.
3: And this happens a lot in performances, but we work through it. And this is what makes it one of my most memorable performances. Technical difficulties happen. So the fact that this is like one of those few performances that we had those technical difficulties, so we had to like maneuver around it, and we worked around it, and that's what makes me actually know that we have grown as a group, which is where I was like, this is our stamp, where it's like, okay, we've grown enough to the fact that we're not going to get stopped by technical difficulties, which made me even love the show more, because I was like, okay, we can still work.
2: For me, I'm gonna start with a positive, because one of the things I remember most about the block party was the amazing energy.
3: Yo.
2: It was like, people were just like all over
3: even
2: the place.
3: Through the difficulties.
2: Yeah.
4: It was fun.
3: The energy was high.
2: It was really fun because everyone was just like, at that point, I feel like a lot of people knew every single member in the group.
3: Oh, yep.
2: And they knew like some of the songs.
4: Everyone kept asking for the anthem that we should do. And some of us was like, no, we're not doing it.
2: Yeah, everyone wanted the Big Pimpin'.
1: Big Pimpin'.
3: No, it wasn't even that. It was Biggie What, Biggie Who, and I'm not.
4: Nah, actually, it was Biggie What, Biggie Who, and Big Pimpin'.
3: Yep.
4: And I was like,
3: we gave him one.
0: I remember hearing people ask, Biggie, are you going to do Big Pimpin'?
4: Because I'm going to be honest with you. That song, when I remixed that song and I threw Marlon on it, it actually, the first time me actually performing that song was at the ICA. And I just remember me just coming out, doing my first verse. Then Marlon came out in the cut doing his verse. Because at the time, the original song is Jay-Z, Bun B, and Pimp C, right?
2: Yeah.
4: And Bun B had that little fast flow on it. Then Marlon kind of imitated that fast flow in the second verse. So all the girls started screaming, all that different type of stuff when we did that at the ICA. But even at the block party, like, it was wild. We ended it off with that, and it was just...
2: Yeah.
3: Even before... Actually, we did something before that made me really laugh and really enjoy it. And it was a great crowd thing, too.
2: Wait, what?
3: Back That Thing Up by Juvenile. Yes, we remixed it at the block party just for them because we were like,
2: oh my gosh,
3: block party, we're gonna do it. We also remixed The Block Is Hot.
2: The Block Is Hot.
1: The Block Is Hot. The Block Is Hot.
2: At a block party.
3: But wow.
2: Who would have thought that?
3: Also,
4: I did that on purpose.
1: I started. Cause I never heard the song before Biggie was like playing it. I was like, oh, okay, yo, this actually kind of bumps now to my playlist.
4: I mean, to be honest, Most of the songs that I usually pick out the remixes are the songs that people tend to know but tend to forget. Like Lil Wayne, Block Is Hot. A lot of people don't know the impact that had on hip hop when it first came out. So
1: Back That Thing Up though, it's one of those songs where you're talking about like people know it but they forget about it, and then when they hear it, they're like, oh, I know this song.
4: Yeah. A lot of people know that Juvenile song, but certain songs like Lil Wayne, Block Is Hot, if you like, a lot of young kids don't know about it now. A lot of people wouldn't necessarily know about Lil Wayne when he first came out. A lot of people just know the Lil Wayne now. But when they actually look back at his old stuff, he really had some classic hits. But if you're actually a real hip-hop head, Back That Thing Up is like a party song. Everyone knows that song.
3: Which is why we did it.
2: Yeah, so I have a question about the block party. What do you think made that performance different than any other performance?
3: I think it's just the crowd. I think because we perform a lot for a lot of people we don't know. So at the block party, there's a lot of people that we do know. We see them on a daily basis. And I always say this to the guys. I say this to a lot of people who want to perform. One of your hardest crowds is going to be people you see on a daily basis because you're more afraid of what they're going to think of you if you mess up, if you do anything wrong, if your verse is not hot, or if like your beat's not hot.
2: They have higher expectations.
3: Yeah, they have higher expectations because they see you on a daily basis, Nate. They're going to talk about it. You know they're going to talk about it. They're going to come up to you and talk about it. Yeah. Or if it's like so great, they're going to be like, yeah, that was good. And it would be like, oh, it's just, no, it's so stressful thinking about it. So when we did that, it made me change it because like at the ICA, there's a lot of people we don't know. There's a few people, but even at that, in that room, it's so dark you can't see them.
1: Like, because honestly, the block party, even the people I didn't really know personally, like, I've seen them around.
3: Yeah.
1: Or they're just friends of friends.
3: Or you got to meet them in the hours before our performance.
1: Yeah. Exactly.
4: It's all about, I looked at it as when we were performing, it's like you get stage fright either way when you perform, but it's more of when you actually see people you know, you tend to be like, get more calmer because you're like, damn, if I mess up, I know they're still going to mess with me. But if you like mess up in front of a crowd you don't know, it's like, oh, damn, they're not going to like me no more. They're going to think I'm whack. But it's like, if I mess up in front of like you guys on stage, we probably be like, oh, yeah, he messed up, da da da. He still keep doing it. But if you probably mess up in front of someone you don't know, probably make you more like nervous. But the block party, people just wanted to have fun. It was in the summertime. People just wanted to listen to some dope hip hop, some music. Yeah. So it wasn't.
1: The
4: energy was right.
3: It was a good amount of heat that day too, which also, man, if you're jumping around on stage, that gets to you. That heat gets to you.
2: I was sweating after that.
1: Yo, my whole back was wet.
3: There was no clouds too. I was so upset.
2: I was really surprised with the amount of people there.
3: Oh yeah.
2: Because it was a good amount of people and I wasn't expecting like such a big crowd.
4: It was a lot.
1: I'm gonna critique myself on this one thing.
4: What?
1: You guys are gonna be like, oh my god, Chris, that's so stupid. But, like, I hate how every time I perform, I make this ugly face. Like, I literally, like,
3: That's how you know you're getting it. You make that ugly face.
1: You know how when you're, like, eating a lemon or something? And then, like, you make that ugly, like, squinting face? I do that face on stage all the time, and I hate that.
4: That's that, he got that hot.
3: That's the ugly face where I'm like, ooh, this is actually very nice. I'm about to spit this real quick. Hold on.
1: No, but, like, I make that face while I'm rapping my lyrics, and I hate that.
3: Because you know that your lyrics are nice. You having that reaction. Like,
2: I have confidence.
1: No, but I see it on video, and I really do not like it. It just bothers me.
3: No one likes your ugly face.
4: No one likes it.
1: Shut up, Chad.
4: A lot of people don't like how they look on video. A lot of people don't like that. Unless I know people like, even when people take pictures of themselves on Snapchat, they always got to retake the video because they don't like, or there was probably someone in the back, or they didn't like it or something like that. It's like a lot of people don't like how they look on video.
1: Yeah, details really matter, to be honest.
4: But to be honest, when you shoot music videos, when you shoot videos in general, you're gonna get used to seeing how you look in a music video or whatever. If you've never been on that type of platform, this is gonna be hard for you to actually feel that vibe, but you'll get used to it.
1: I hate how I look in my first music video.
4: Well,
1: because I was making the face.
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0: In Salvador, I miss being with my family, like staying at my grandma's house and like being with my aunts and like cousins that like don't live here and they only live over there.
1: Rocio, a funny 13-year-old girl who loves sports and always laughing, from East Boston.
0: A moment I would want to go back to is my Guatemala and Salvador trip, because I really liked going to Guatemala. It had a lot of, like, nice areas, and the weather was just so nice, and being somewhere new just, like, felt like I miss being, having, like, water fights with them, like, just lay on the hammock, and, like, the view in general, and just, like, being there. I just miss it because it was, like, so reassuring to know there's, like, such a happy place I can go to, but not that often.
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Lights up on Washington Heights, up at the break of day. I wake up and I got this little punk I gotta chase away. Pop the grade at the crack of dawn, sing while I wipe down the awning. Hey y'all, good morning. I am Snobby and you probably never heard my name. Reports of my fame are great,

0: We not greasy, not name aside, but the best rappers and radios again sound like they wearing adult diapers and globalization scary and the couple fantastic. And frankly, I find it funny that Morgan is still acting. Who's so mighty? Aphrodite and Domino's, yummy biscotti, tamale, over matching my undertones, running the Dolly, Chicago, overzealous with talent though. West Side get the money, it's still a classic. Moving to LA, now I'm sipping on Sunny D. I'm on guess hella please, and I bought me a better pencil. Ain't about to write, I'm perpetually smoking. It's me rolling, I'm sorry, I'm tapping out. Rolling 25, the best album that's coming out. Labels got the chicken. Doing it for the cloud. I'm just writing my darkest secrets. Like, wait and just hit me out. Saying vegan food is delicious. Like, wait and just hear me out.
1: I ain't been at home in a minute. My land up beginning. Cause I barely count as attended. I'm overseas with the yen. And I can't recall the last time that my live show was intimate. The price for the show just went up in addition. The tickets that they didn't figure it out in 2012. So I just have. Cause we can drop all our albums ourselves. Yeah, I just have. Cause I know I got the gift like an elf. And been rapping raps around them like I'm a belt. That's teen, not ginger beer. I whisper in the ear. Since I left the road, I got more hits than it did. A dollar in a dream. Like I'm Jermaine in a bill. You stand up or fall prey. Shout out to NFL. Purebred delicatessen. Dan, I really can tell it. I do not fall under pressure. Cooking a better contestant. I just raise the bar. I look at it with a measure. With little to no effort. I thought I'm gonna be messed up. Bless up.

0: I've always been the person who wondered, how do people truly discover their identities?
1: Dante, a ninth grader who loves to read, from Belmont.
0: What is an identity? Are we all the different versions of ourselves that people know, multifaceted, ever-changing, defined by the faces we show the world? Is there one sole identity, or are we just our reputations?
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The beast is stretching. Can find light in two directions. The goons test him. 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He plastic and it's tragic, but we magic like Crescent. 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Another low beat you can trust. 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

0: It's the Genesis. 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
2: Like Jay-Z, jiggas up, you walkers who didn't write anything. 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Young Hova, I know hitters like Yankees. Gun told us to pull triggers like crazy. Unloaded, leave you shit up in your Rover. 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

0: 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And a Ric Flair dripper. Y'all couldn't hold a candle. Let a prayer vigil when I've been taking payment. What fucking air duck? I'm about to bear knuckle it. Nap. I'm gonna go upside the head with an ant, tuck an ab, look a fucking dab for the track. Cause the blood I'm attracted, I'm attacking it. What Dracula, fuck that shit, I'm up back with a thud. Man, stop.
1: Look what I'm planning. I'm planning to do all this while you're panicking. And you're looking and staring at mannequins. And I'm going to fanikins, trying to get up a planikins. All of the planikins, sanikin, fanikins. Well, all the mannequins, sanikin, and in a cabana. I'm in a cabana in a Janet. I'm in a cabana chanting on the stand-up banner. Well, you don't got the stamina, you're lacking the stamina. You're lacking the stamina while you're divorcing Harrison Ford. And I'm in a Porsche and I'm flowing ports. While I'm on torrent. You're using way too many napkins. Papkins. Lapkins and chapkin. You're using chapstick and napkins while I'm papkin. Flapping around.
2: Yeah. What happens when it's too good to throw away? You either let it go bad or go away.
3: I need to pray. 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

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She rather f it up. Yeah. I ain't never been to Bahamas, and done been to Milano. Met with your favorite designer, Gucci show with Alessandro. Ain't miss this shit, recliners. 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
1: 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This ain't Puma, this needles. 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TMZ be clocking, why they counting my carrots? Louis Vuitton, straight from Kim Jones. Ballin' like Jim Jones, please do not come in my zone. Whoa. Dear boys in Paris, chillin' with Chris Finash. White metal, widow.
2: Let a groovy in it. Yeah. Six cars, win it. 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Got a nine. 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Third strike in the bush. 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Four mil in a month. Your career in the truck. Yeah. Last album, was. Whole eye for the drugs. Yeah. I'm coming for the bus. Put the rally on the bus. Money talking, hush. 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

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All Tinder. 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That's all she wanna do now. 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
2: Everything?
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0: That was Lost by Linkin Park, and honestly, I was a little bit too crazy to start. I forgot this.
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0: Hey, if you're currently around and about wondering what to do, I will go ahead and say walk around. And let me put it to you this way for those that are Gen Z and Gen Alpha, go touch the grass real quick. Trust, you'll go thank me later. Rage Cage. And yep, it's been a long minute since the last time we had a Rage Cage, but it doesn't matter how long it's been, because you already know you gotta be wondering that question.
2: Let's get scratching.
0: What on earth is C-Man raging about this week? Well, gee, what can I not rage about? Because there's so much stuff I want to go ahead and talk about. Where do I really start? My God. Do we start with the fact that no matter what I try to do to get here on time, to do this show every week, it's either one or two things always seems to happen. Whether it's just me getting over here a little bit late, starting the show around, like, what, 12, 20 or something like that? Which, you know, I do take fault on that one. But when I get here early, it's either the radio room is locked up, or, you know, some stuff is going on that I gotta wait, or so many technical difficulties are going on. It's just a matter of what is actually going on here. It's like, am I just cursed or something? Like, what are we doing? Now, what are we doing, actually? Scratching. I'm trying to figure that whole entire thing out, man. Like, what did I do to the world that caused a massive spike of, you done messed up, kid. You done messed up. No, seriously, because someone kind of explained that to me in, like, gaming terms. Did I have a corrupt save file or something, or what's going on? Like, please, tell me. Tell me this, because I'm out here. I want to go and get you guys the show that you all deserve. Not the whole entire, you know, oh, we're going to play music for the whole entire duration of the show because, you know, whoops, my bad. Nah, I want to give you guys the true alternative experience. You already know about that. If you have been listening for years, which I do appreciate y'all, you'll know what the show is all about. And I'm not dogging on anyone who does this. I mean, no. My boy, Fat Daddy Gil, the guy who's going to be on it too later on today. Stay tuned for that. He does music all the time, barely speaks, but when he does, y'all listen to y'all, vibe with him. Trust. Everybody has their own unique way about going about it. Me, I like talking. I like going ahead and speaking about what I care about. Let's be real for a sec. I got a lot of opinions going on, man. And oh boy. Boy. Gaming Roundup has a two-parter going on within the same segment. Because not only are we going to be talking about my review on the Reignited Trilogy, which I don't recall if I actually did that before. I might be going a little bit loopy or whatnot. But if I did that already, I'll probably talk about Gears of War Ultimate Edition, me going through that game so far. So yeah, that's definitely going to be fun to talk about. And also, Xbox pretty much getting the dub over Sony. Oh lord, I cannot wait to talk about this. Because Xbox plainly just teared Sony a new one, man. I'm sorry. I gotta say it straight up. They teared up a new one. I love it. I love it. This is definitely gonna be one for the books because this is the way. Because what Xbox did, I wish they did this with the original announcement that PlayStation did, the one that I completely raged about literally over a couple of weeks ago. That would honestly be the ideal thing I would go for, really. But my God, man, my God. God have mercy on my soul for me wanting to rage, I swear to God. But for now, let's go ahead and get the music going. Here is I Just Buy by Bruno Mars. Let's get it!

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1: Hey, you happen to know anyone who's currently going through it, or if yourself are going through it right now, please don't go ahead and just hold it all in. Reach out. Talk about it. It'll do you a lot better than not doing so. Just saying. Hey, after all that raging, let me go ahead and put it to you this way. I'm pretty much chilled out right now, but get your boy thinking. You live to have a lot of fun experiences, but you also learn from your mistakes and everything that's going on around you. Might as well go ahead and just unload all of that real quick, huh? This is Lessons and Vibes. And let me welcome you all officially. Oh my god. It's been a minute since I did this. What's good, everybody? It's your boy, the Z-Man, here with me guys back to The Alternative. And oh my god, it feels so good to say that again after the past few weeks. My god. Ah. But man, oh man, this week in particular definitely has both Lessons and Vibes 100%. Because right now, let's go ahead and just get it out the way. At work, I'm going to be the only person at my location soon. Yeah, long story short, for those of y'all who do not know the lore, my little sister helped me out getting a job over at a place. Last year, a week before Black Friday. Gee, shocker right there. Hold on a second. Did he just say Black Friday? Hold on. Did he just say that? Yes, I did. And I will go ahead and say right now, the whole entire ride that we've been through has, been crazy. And although we did get on each other's nerves from time to time, because, you know, obviously siblings, you know, it was always a good time to try to, you know, reconnect and whatnot, spend more time with each other and whatnot. But, you know, she's actually gonna be leaving the job she helped me get into. And, honestly, that just says a lot. Because both of us were in a completely different kind of situation at the time. And we pretty much said, you know what? To hell with it. Why not? Let's just go for this job and see how it goes. And I will go ahead and say that there have been ups and downs with it. But also looking back now, I definitely learned a lot from when I first started. Trying to be vague as possible, but, you know, that's just how it be sometimes. When I tell you that my sister decided to go ahead and start job hunting because she's like, you know what, as much as I like going ahead and helping out people in this kind of space, this ain't me, truth be told, and decided to go ahead and just, you know, drop the verse and then she dipped out pretty much. and honestly, just looking back at it now is definitely something that I am gonna miss. Because, you know, working with my little sister, it's always been something I always look forward to. Yeah, sure, sometimes it can be hell, but at the end of the day, we had each other's back. I knew that. I had her back, she had my back. We literally were as our, one of our bosses put it, the best siblings in the business. So, that's definitely a good thing to keep in mind. And it's gonna feel weird because now it's just gonna be me. And honestly, just thinking about it now is just like, wow. So much has happened since we both started. Cause yeah, 2 week head start on me. You know. She literally put her all into it. I literally had to learn as I went. But I will go ahead and say that it was definitely a well worth experience working with my little sister. She was a beast, to put it bluntly. Like, she went all in. It's just amazing, you know? It's just amazing. I wish her all the best when it comes to her new job. I'm not going to say where she's going to work, obviously, because, you know, if anyone in my current job is currently listening, they're going to be wanting the tea on where she's going. Yeah, if any of you guys are listening, too bad I ain't snitching. What is this? I love my coworkers and whatnot, man. I'm sorry. I'm just going to go ahead and just leave it at that. Like, my sister's business is her business. Let it be, man. Just let it happen. Let it be. Let it be. But, truth be told, it is definitely something that it's definitely going to be missed. Like, she had a presence that, you know, a lot of people respected and feared at the same time. Yeah, she was that kind of person. She did not let anything slide beside her, which is Nutty Professor levels of shenanigans, bro. Nutty Professor levels of shenanigans. Like, what is this? If I had to go ahead and describe our dynamic, she was an no-nonsense person. I was the one who obviously was making sure everything was awesome and good to go the right way. Well, both of us wanted to do it the right way. You get what I'm saying. You get what I'm saying. But, yeah, the sibling dynamic is definitely going to be missed over there. So, it's definitely going to be odd from this point forward because, my God, so many things are going to be changing again. And it's going to be interesting to see how far this goes, really. I am honestly just curious where this whole entire journey is going to go from this point forward and see where things just roll. But man, oh man, it's definitely going to be a change up if I haven't seen one. Let us hope no shenanigans happens that turns me into a heartless person. I would doubt that. I'm a kind guy. You get to know me, I'm a kind person, man. But you rub me the wrong way. Oh, boy. That's going to be a different thing you do not want to see. Trust. But, yeah, let's get into some music. I know we're going a little bit early, but, you know, I really want to talk about what Xbox is talking about doing with their new Helix console. So stick around for Gaming Roundup after the music. Let's go ahead with our first song of the next break, Heartless by Kanye West. Let's get it. And, yes, of course, the old Kanye, not the new Kanye. Let's keep it a buck. All right.

0: was Heartless by Kanye West. Old Kanye, not new, yeah. 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I cannot speak, apparently. There's so much going on. With shenanigans going on within the assembling group, Jen Diamond. Anyway, here's Bad Bad Juice WRLD. Bye.
1: Clearly.

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0: I mean, that's just life. That's it. But seriously, if y'all want to go ahead and check out the amazing shows that we got here on Zoomix Radio, including Life That's It with Zoomix Radio coordinator himself, Renee Dongle, Expressions with Potter, what else we got? Jeff on Top of Blue from Maverick Square with Tom Curry, One Meal for Real, The Firehouse, In and Within, The Mosh Pit with Fast Eddie Gill, and of course here at The Alternative with your boy, the C-Man. 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Oh boy. It might not be high noon anymore, but still, we got some good old gaming news. It's time for Game Roundup! Yeah! That is right! And oh my god! Xbox, what have you done? What kind of savagery are we pulling here today? No, seriously. What savagery do you have to conjure up in order to go ahead and tear PlayStation a new one? Because my god, when I heard this coming out of nowhere from one of my people, right? They wanted to tell me straight up through a Instagram reel, be like, Xbox is proud to announce disc to digital. Now what that mean, right? What that mean? To put it simply, right? To put it as simply as I can. All it is that the first time you put in the disc, not only will it be downloading, but you can access it off rip at any given point on the new Project Helix. Whenever that gets announced for

album whenever you want. You can go ahead and play ads permanently on there. You know I did say permanently. PlayStation, I need you all to listen to me right now. Take notes, because my God, Xbox might have just won the versus of the century right now. If not the whole, if not the century, then at least the whole entire decade when it comes to you guys. Because Nintendo's doing their own thing, right? They're getting their own dubs. They're getting their whole entire thing with their uniqueness and whatnot. When it comes to a whole entire, like, you know, power scaling contest between you guys, now, also, I gotta give the dub over to Xbox right now. They are winning so hard right now, it's not even funny. It is not even funny. Because this is literally what you could have done at any given point. Because, really this, how hard is it to go ahead and be like, you know, hey, we're trying to go ahead and phase out, but we still want you guys to have your physical games. So, what we can do is do the exact compromise that Xbox is doing. Which is, you got the disc drive. You can go ahead and put it in. Put your disc in. And, you know, Dallas, do whatever you need to do before you go ahead and play the game. Boom, you're in. Then, once you go ahead and eject the game, even if the game is ejected, you can still go and play it. That is literally what you should have been doing. It's not that difficult, people. Come on. What are we doing, PlayStation? Hello? You're letting Xbox take away your customers. Hell, I wouldn't be surprised if they already done so already from the whole entire announcement of y'all going from having both physical and digital all the way over to exclusively digital from that moment. This is the consequences of y'all having a massive one-job moment. You had the biggest one-job moment of the decade. Hell, I won't even argue it's the biggest one-job moment of the whole entire century, my guy. I'm just saying that straight up because, my God, you go ahead and tell me that literally Xbox, the people who go ahead and was being clowned on for years, it's finally actually being a worthy contender. Bro, they weren't playing any kind of fast game. They were playing the slow game. They were playing the long game, bro. They came through and they said, you know what? We're going to wait for our chance to strike. We're going to wait for you to slip up so bad. We're going to swoop in and take everybody. That's how crazy it is. And that's exactly what they did. Oh, boy. Xbox, y'all got the job on that one, man. Holy. Ah! Because you go ahead and tell me that we about to go to one of the biggest pivots of all time. This is going to be massive. This is going to be huge. Like, this is so huge. It's like, in a hypothetical situation, world peace has finally been achieved. Let's be honest. Like, world peace has finally been achieved. Like, that would be the craziest hypothetical of all time. This is as close to that as we can get. Because Xbox is doing what PlayStation should have done from the get-go. Am I wrong? To all the purists of the digital landscape, to all the purists of the physical landscape, and for those in between, let me go ahead and ask you this. Do you rather have choice or do you want to have someone dictating what you should get? That's my main question. Because if you're telling me I got only one choice and one choice only, take it or leave it, I'm leaving. I'm going to a place where it's going to be giving me more choices than what they have. I'm just saying. Sometimes I like to go ahead and download my games digitally. Sometimes I like to get a physical game and move on. You know, that kind of stuff. I'm mixed on that, you know? But seriously, Xbox, good on you for showing PlayStation how to really rock the boat on that decision. And honestly, once again, a round of applause for Xbox, man. They are pulling the right moves right now. Keep the momentum going. Do not falter at any given point. Please, I'm begging you for that. I am begging on that. You have the ball.

You have the opportunity to make a three. Don't mess it up. 10 seconds on the clock. No more timeouts. Do you make the attempt and make a 3-point for the win? Or do you just go ahead and airball it and somehow mess up? The ball is officially on your court. That's all I'm going to say. Let's get to the last song of the whole entire show. Here is Wake Up, Get Out There from the Persona 5 soundtrack. And I know I said I was going to talk about Gears of War and how that's going with me because I never played the original Gears of War. I played 2, 3, I played 2, 4, 5, but never 1, 3, and Judgment. Yep, so, anyway, end the song, have fun.

Bros. Wake up, get up, get out there for the Persona 5 Sounds. We're going to do it for the show this week. Thank you all so much for tuning in. If you want to follow up with anything ZoomX Radio related or anything ZoomX related in that matter, check us out on Instagram at ZoomX Inc. and at ZoomX Radio. Until the next one, I've been the C-Man. I'll catch you in the next one. Until then, keep it poppin' and be easy. 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

0: William Wallace is 7 feet tall.
1: Yes, I've heard. He kills men by the hundred. And if he were here, he'd consume the English with fireballs from his eyes and bolts of lightning from his arse. I am William Wallace. And I see a whole army of my countrymen here in defiance of tyranny. You've come to fight as free men. And free men you are. What will you do with that freedom? Will you fight?
2: Fight against that? No! We will run.
1: And we will live. Aye. Fight and you may die. Run. And you'll live. At least a while. And dying in your beds, many years from now, would you be willing to trade all the days from this day to that for one chance, just one chance, to come back here and tell our enemies that they may take our lives, but they'll never take...

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Today's Thursday, and you know what that means. Welcome, one and all, to the Mosh Pit. My name is Fascinating Gil. What great way to start off this week's episode of the Mosh Pit than to play a song that I was actually not even aware that they're going to be releasing a new album. The band I'm talking about is Flotsam and Jetsam. That was off their upcoming album being released in 2 weeks, entitled Rats in the Temple. And like I said, welcome one and all to this week's episode of the Mosh Pit. And we got some great stuff for you guys. I got some great music. I got some brand new bands. Last week I did say I found one band when I was on vacation that I did not play last week, but I'm going to play it this week. And ironically, this band was kind of like, I found a cover that they did, and then I listened to their EP, and I was more blown away with their EP than with their cover. Not saying that the cover was bad, but I digress. The band I'm talking about is a very, very, very underground band by the name of Lock Up the Wolves. And no, I'm not talking about the Dio album. This is off an EP entitled The Last Ride, and this is entitled The Dark Ride. And I might be wrong. I actually might think the name of the EP is The Dark Ride, not The Last Ride. I'm not trying to. Either way, I'm going to double check when I get the chance. But anyways, this is The Dark Ride by a band entitled Lock Up the Wolves.

That was Earth Mover by Collapser off the album The Mountains Before Us, on their upcoming album being released sometime in the fall of 2026. Don't have an exact date. I can't find any date, honestly. And Spotify's not showing me as a pre-save for the album, but I digress. Before that was Days of Revenge by Ramala off the album Kill a Celebrity. And we start the set off with The Dark Ride by Lock Up the Wolves off the EP The Dark Ride. Yes, I got it right the second time, not the first time. Don't shoot the messenger. But anyways, up next on the Mosh Pit is a song by a band entitled Master Boot Record. This is off an album, or should I say folder, entitled Check Disc. I'll just call it Check Disc. And this is entitled NWOSHM.TX.

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14: And before that whole commercial break, that was Opus Brain by Igor off the album Savage Sinusoid. Before that was Gorilla Laments by Diablo Swing Orchestra off the album Pandora's Pinata. And we start the set off with NWOSHM.TXT by Master Boot Record off the folder C:/CHKDSK/F. And, yeah. Up next on the Mosh Pit is a song that is, I haven't played in a while on the show. It's by a band by name of Slipknot. This is off the album entitled We Are Not Your Kind, and this is Unsainted.

And that was Choke on the Ashes of Your Hate by Machine Head off the album Of Kingdom and Crown. Before that was Sand Baptism by Rivers of Nile off the album Monarchy. And we started the set off with Unsainted by Slipknot off the album We Are Not Your Kind. Do me a favor, follow me, follow Zoomix, and follow Zoomix Radio on social media. I'm on most social medias at Moshpit, WZMR. 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That's at ZUMIXRADIO. And Zoomix is on most social medias at Zoomix Inc. This will be this week's episode, end of this week's episode of The Mosh Pit. And I was trying to figure out how to end this week's episode of The Mosh Pit because I was playing a lot of new-ish bands or new-ish songs ranging between, I would say, early 2010 to about 2 weeks from now, basically. How could I pick a song to end the show off and kill enough time to do so in the meantime? And I was literally looking at a bunch of bands. I was looking at Metallica. I don't want to play Metallica twice a week, two weeks in a row. I was going to do Machine Head originally, but then the song I wanted to do was would have been expended past the time limit, so I ended up choosing Choke on the Ashes of Your Hate. I looked at older stuff of Machine Head, and it would not fit the time frame, so I went a little bit further back into the 80s, and I didn't really know what to do, and then I thought, you know what, let me play King Diamond, and I decided to do that, so I wanted to play King Diamond. But this is Merciful Fate, King Diamond. This is off the album, Melissa. And, yeah, this one is entitled Curse of the Pharaoh. So, I will leave you guys with off with that track. And, yeah, I'll be back next week on the brand new episode of The Mosh Pit. But until then, here is Curse of the Pharaohs by King, no, not King Diamond, Merciful Fate off the album Melissa. See you guys next week.

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0: Good afternoon. 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
1: Well, there are like some pretty awesome people just to be in a room with, you know, like all you giggling, laughing, you know, having a good time, rocking. Like for this project, like what style would you, what like, if you tried to put it into words, what would it be like?
2: Okay. I'll put it on the thing, maybe. Film it all.
3: Okay, it only gets, like, some of us.
2: This is, like...
4: I'll get it. 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Sorry. 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

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I wish you were here to catch me when I fall, but you weren't there at all. I wake up, don't know where I am. It's like I'm stuck in a dream. My temperature rises, I don't know why. Please, little birds in the sky, tell me why. Tell me how to stop. Tell me how to stop myself. I don't want to fly. Tell why I fly. Drop me like a gentle flower. Not tomorrow. I want to be dropped between the hour. I don't want to be high anymore. Let me down. I can't take this anymore. Drown my sorrows in your tears, and I'll show you my fears, so we can go somewhere safe and let our past escape. Nothing's ever built to last.

0: you can't, like, really be happy until you've been really sad is kind of my theory.
1: Mm-hmm.
0: And I think that's what this whole album's about. It's, like, you know, like,
2: rising
0: overcoming. Yeah, like, mm-hmm. rising up against, you know, falling. And you can't really be up here until you were, like, down.
1: Original songs could go anywhere, right? Like, there's, like, so many different directions. So pre-production is really just a process of us listening to your songs. Like, it doesn't have to be all polished, the finished product. It just needs to be a representation so that we can start to get ideas. Ideas like, oh, for this one, it would be really cool to do blah, blah, blah, or to put the drums in the trash can. And then, so that then when we start recording, we, like, have a vision for that. Does that make sense?

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That feeling you get when summer's there, it's like so grand, and you're like, because it's summertime, there's like something in the air that poisons us in a way to make us believe that we're like in love, just because of that summer trance is like what I say in my song.

0: You know when you eat a great ice cream cone, and you eat that great ice cream cone under the bluest sky, and it's the perfect day, and you have the perfect sunset, but the next day it rains? Just because it's good now doesn't mean it's always gonna be good forever, and because it's good that moment, you want to cherish it forever, and you'll still have that great memory in your head, but you know that with time, it is not, it's always gonna be just a memory. Alright, so to start off, my album has 6 songs. 5 of them are originals and 1 of them is a cover. The cover is by Adele, My Same. Should I explain why I picked that cover?
1: Sure.
0: Well, Adele was, to me, she was kind of like my inspiration when it came to showing off my voice, because I've always loved to sing since I was as young as I can remember, maybe like 4.

I really love that song, and I think it could go with anybody. Like, it goes with relationships or best friends or sisters or your mom and you, because, like, people are not the same, and that's what basically what it's about. It's about opposites, but for some reason there's a connection between that relationship. So that's why I think I love that song, because it could go

0: yay.
1: I thought it was necessary to have her on my album, and I just picked my same because it was, I thought all of my songs were depressing, and I thought all my songs were too slow and too, like, sappy, so I needed that, like, oomph in my album, and I thought Adele was perfect for it.
0: Yo!

0: probably the first song that I wrote was Rise.
1: In despair, I shall.
0: That song meant so much to me, and that song itself sums up my whole album. Like, Rise is going to be the name of the album, and Rise is the name of the song. There was, like, so much, like, adversity that I went through, like, in the past couple of, like, years. And I bet you, like, a lot of people go through, like, stuff, you know? And I don't think what people realize is that that downfall, that worst, like, that bad in you is what makes you better. And that's what I kind of wanted to teach, like, my listeners. Not that I'm saying that I'm, like, you know, the next, like, Gandhi or anything, or that I know more than anyone else, but, like, I realized, like, if it wasn't for all those tragedies and all my bad moments, I wouldn't be who I am and where I am.

I don't believe that you could be truly happy and content with yourself until you feel that sadness. And so I think that's why my whole album consists of sad songs, and I think it's kind of sappy, but I don't think people understand that I write to be happy. Like, I write sad songs to be happy.

Even the air we breathe will deceive us all one day. Close your eyes and take a breath. Cherish every molecule, enhance all your goosebumps, acknowledge your dancing heart, love the skin you're in, and embrace the irony of time. Might as well enjoy every fraction given in this short life.

What I hint, what I do last time. I'm an insane lyricist, cause it's a certain mystique. When I speak, that you know it's so unique, cause you know me. My poetry is deep, I'm happy and affirmation. To think I know the way to hustle and motivate. You got such dedication, no vacation, like I'm Iverson. Came my team to the finals with no semifinals. There were battles, dribbles, doubles, I'm the answer. You can't stop me, so I can be being freeze the key. Kobe mentality, cause in reality, I'm critically insane to maintain this type of ball game. Had become mama with the drama, got me going 200. Who needs to review me, AQ? Had me patiently waiting, updating, created my piece without a I put out a do for my city to be out.

0: How do you write your songs?
1: Most of them, well, for me, it's I write the vocals first with a rhythm in mind, and then I just find a cool guitar riff that fits, and then I bring it to the rest of the band members, and
2: they think of something. Jay will play it, and we'll go over it, and then I'll put a beat to it, and so on.
0: Pretty cool.
1: Yeah.
3: I am learning how to fight. I am learning how to smile. Please, understand, whatever you are going through is worth your while. See, the struggle is different for each and everyone. It's an obstacle, a growing process. And just know that with the time and the patience, you've already won.

0: 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If you are locked into us right now, you've found something really special. 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
1: Hi, my name is Kenneth. I host the show In Within Mondays from 7 to 8. I'm joined by some amazing people that are new to the show, actually. We have some fun people here talking to us. Start with our guest first, I suppose.
3: Hey, how are you?
1: Hi.
3: My name is Ella Faye. Excited to be here, chat about music and feelings and all the things.
1: Hi, Ella. And then Hi. We also have...
4: Bow, bow, bow. I'm Karina. Anyone who's a loyal Zoomix listener might remember me from Omar's show. I'm now going to be hanging out with Kenneth every Monday evening, so I'll be here to hang out and also talk about feelings and music. I'm very excited.
1: And many amazing things. So... we have brought Ella in to talk about music, feelings, life, experiences, many different things that, you know, I'm sure we all can relate to, having the brain functioning and gears turning, you know, feeling things. So, to start off, I'm going to pull a random question.
3: Okay.
1: I'm going to pull another funny question. You're granted 3 wishes. What are they? And you can't ask for more wishes.
3: Ah, damn. 3 wishes. Ooh. Okay. I'm thinking, like, one for the world, one for my family, and one for me.
4: Love.
3: Personally.
1: Okay, okay.
3: I guess the world would be way more trees and healthier ecosystems. Mm. Maybe more regenerative ocean farming. I've been, like, nerding out about that recently. I don't know. It's been on my mind. It seems like a great upcoming technology. Just more happiness for my family and more time together and stress relief. For myself, I would love to play every musical instrument ever. I think that would be pretty epic.
1: It's a valid take.
3: Yeah, or have, like, unmatched hiking skills.
1: Unmatched hiking skills.
3: Be able to go up in any tree or mountain.
4: Any tree.
3: Like, right? Like, imagine, like...
4: I could climb that.
3: You could climb that, right?
1: Can you tell me a little bit about that?
3: Like, I just think that would be
1: hiking?
3: Awesome. Hiking, like, be able
1: or, like,
3: to,
1: being
3: like...
1: able to climb things?
3: Like, go in any place in nature and feel, like, not necessarily unafraid, because the fear is, like... adds to it, but like
4: it's the human part.
3: The human part, yeah. But like, just be really goaded in my skills.
1: Goaded in my skills.
4: Like that guy who can just like hang from his fingertips.
3: Yeah.
4: He's like body maxing or whatever. Yeah. I don't know if you guys are on that same side of the internet, but you don't know about this guy.
1: No, you're talking about
4: okay,
1: that.
4: Yeah, where he like rubs like
1: that, yeah.
4: Yeah,
1: he rubs his hands together and he just like has his fingertips touch rocks and he's yeah. People
4: really
1: climb. People who like rock climb, like free climbing, like mm-hmm. and like just on a tree bark, just like put their hand right there and they like actually hold themselves. That actually kind of blows my mind, honestly.
4: Yeah,
1: this is amazing. A very deep conversation to have about how people hold onto trees with no. Apparent, like,
4: we were built to
1: thing
4: do.
1: To hold on to. Yeah. Nature's amazing.
3: It's incredible. Absolutely.
1: 3 wishes.
4: Oh, I also got a... Oh, man. Okay, yeah, yeah. I like the style of,
1: the
4: like,
1: style
4: one for the world, and then one for family, and then got to be a little selfish. The environment is definitely good. I would say maybe I would wish for the people who have the resources to distribute them to the channels that need it, which is kind of like a cop-out, because that's like it could be a lot of things, but like, you know, I think like with the mass of
1: the
4: like
1: broader sense
4: wealth that people share, I think we could solve a lot of our issues if we really all banded together around the right thing. So hopefully that wish would go over well. Yeah, I would say I would wish my family well-being and health and happiness and longevity in all of the things. And then selfishly, every musical instrument is good. I would love to speak every language.
3: Ooh, that's a good
4: just
3: one.
4: That would be so cool. And, you know, I like, even just, I'm trying to like learn Spanish. I'm like, my brain is so almost done cooking that I'm a little worried about how that's going to go. And if I could just like pick it up, that would just be so cool. And then any language, just go anywhere, travel anywhere, and not have to fear of like, what if I am lost? And then I look like the sad American. I only speak English, actually. So, but yeah, those are my wishes on the spot here. What about you?
1: I think I'd start off with the spin on the languages. I think I would rather be able to speak to every animal, because I think that like, I think there's space for you to improve and be able to learn every language, but you can't just learn to talk to animals. So, because if you're out here and you got a dog and your dog's barking at you, you're like, what is he saying? What? Like, I think that, like, you know, obviously it's probably not in my best interest that I could learn every language now. I'm going to be real with myself. But I could,
4: hypothetically,
1: I could learn them, but there's no like Duolingo for like bird. So, hey, if you could just like hear animals and speak to them, that'd be cool. That's my first wish. My second wish, oh man, it'd be like a nice steak right now. Like, I would just, not even something tangible I have in my house, but just a nice plate of steak. You know what I mean? I love steak.
4: Is that too much to ask
1: and
4: for?
1: Then, yeah, exactly. That's what I'm saying. And then my third wish, what would my third wish be? I want to help other people. I want to help other people with my third wish. Because my steak, you know, my steak is just for myself. And I'm not sharing with nobody. And I'm also talking to animals. So that is kind of... Could volunteer in an animal shelter, guys. Hear me out. I wish that, like, animals that didn't have homes had homes. I think maybe that would be a big thing. I think that, you know, animals are so important. And they're so nice. They're so pure in some sense. I'm sure there's, you know, one-offs and stuff that, you know, some dogs might be, like, you know, the bulldog named Princess that isn't quite a princess.
4: Right.
1: And, you know, there's... Every animal is beautiful, I will say. And I hope that, like, every one of them has a home and doesn't have to fend for itself on a street in Boston. You know?
4: Love that.
1: Or, like, be in a city.
4: Yeah.
1: It's not easy.
4: It's not.
1: But, yeah, those are my three wishes.
4: Man of the animals.
1: We'll say. Animals are great.
4: They are.
1: So, yeah, that's what's up. Those are three wishes.
4: Beautiful.
1: Indeed.
4: Mm-hmm. So, shall we
1: engage in some music listening?
3: Music listening.
4: Perhaps.
3: Yes.
4: I mean, we're sitting right in front of a musician, if I'm not mistaken. You're holding a guitar. I mean, I don't know what you're going to do with the thing, but... Perhaps play.
3: Maybe I'll use it to talk to animals.
4: Honestly,
3: could mistake on it. Yeah. Should we play some music?
1: Yeah, let's listen to a song.
3: Okay.
1: And then talk about it.
3: Talk about the song. Wow.
1: We'll talk about that song.
4: Yeah.
3: Well, this is a song that I just, after many years of the writing process, put on the interwebs of music, and it's called "Talk to Me with Your Hands." And yeah, we'll talk about it.

0: You better sing. Okay. Okay. Yeah. Wow. That was beautiful.
1: Thank you. Thank you.
2: Astounding.
1: Thanks.
0: How long have you been writing music?
1: I've been writing music since I was a kid, like 12 or so. My my dad is a songwriter, and so it was always around. There was, you know, if someone had been coming home and talking about surgery or practicing sutures, that's absurd to me. But the thought of someone coming into the kitchen being like, "Hey, let me play you this new song I wrote," is a very familiar experience. So yeah, it's kind of always been part of my life.
0: That's awesome.
1: Yeah.
2: I'm thinking about, like, the acoustic aspect of your songs, and, like, you play it like this. Can you tell us about, like, how you use that acoustic sound to kind of convey the emotion behind the song, and specifically this one, but also just in general? Mm. Like, the acoustic feeling between, like, having, like, grand piano sounds versus electric sounds, and, like, instead of having electric guitar aspects, having, like, acoustic guitar aspects, how you kind of, like, emphasize that.
1: Yeah. I've been raised in American folk music, with soul influences and bluegrass influences, so it feels very deep to the core of what I know of as music, you know, is sitting around a campfire with an acoustic guitar. So versus for someone else, it's listening to death metal, you know, but that's not my world. Respect it. So I think for me it holds the most emotion because it's what I've always known. And it's a great place to start. For me, because I play guitar, it's a way to choose, be very, you know, exact about the harmony you're choosing, but not overpower it so much with an electronic arrangement or a band element that I can't figure out what I'm trying to say and what I'm feeling. And in the past couple of years, I've learned how to bring a band together and how to really collaborate with other people, which adds so many more emotional and technical elements to the musical process. So I don't think it's an ending point, but I think it's a starting point. Yeah.
2: For sure, yeah. And I think as you speak about emotions, I was thinking to ask, when you write music, do you write your songs to understand or preserve your emotions? And can you speak a little bit more about that?
1: Mm.
0: Oh my God.
1: Amazing question. Amazing question. Understand or preserve. I would say it kind of evolves. I would say it begins as understanding and it becomes preservation. I don't think it's one or the other. And it depends on what I'm writing about or who I'm writing with. My favorite songs come from a place of emotion, like an emotional origin of, I don't even know exactly what the story is, but the words just feel right and they feel in line with the music. And then I guess that element of preservation comes from when I'm crafting the story that I'm trying to tell. And in that way, you have to be a little bit more exact.
2: Mm. For sure, yeah.
1: Yeah.
0: Do you find that you're drawn to certain subject matters more than others? Like, are you really inspired by certain things in general, or does it kind of vary?
1: It varies, but I definitely have my comfort zones. Yeah, my comfort zones are nature, love in a multiplicitous form. Not just romantic love, but the concept of love and the many ways it manifests. What else? I love a good protest song. I love a good, like, let's heal the world kind of song. Yeah, those are my comfort zones. I want to get weirder. I really like random lyricism. Mm-hmm. And I like, I heard Lake Street Dive play yesterday. I was at Newport Jazz Fest.
2: Oh Newport Jazz Fest.
1: Newport Jazz Fest. Let's talk about it.
2: Okay. Good mention.
0: Yeah, that's awesome.
1: But, they played an unreleased song. The entire song was about a mattress, a bed mattress. And to be able to take something so specific as that topic and create an entire emotional world around it, I think is pure skill.
2: No, yeah, and I think as we speak about the way, like, the mattress kind of spoke to you, I'm also thinking about, like, how do you put your lyrics together? Like, what is your form of, like, putting these lines together, your songs? But also, are there any lyrics that stood out to you, like, as you've written music over time?
1: Oh, how do I choose my words? Usually something will spark an idea or spark an inspiration, or I'll know I'll want to write about something. Either it's a story, it can be an exact story I want to tell that's inspired by something that's happening. And then, like, I use my notes app on my phone a lot, or paper. And, for example, a couple weeks ago, I was visiting the town where my mom grew up. And it's this tiny town in the middle of nowhere, Pennsylvania, called Mount Gretna. And it's just this, like, kind of magical world where I was like, this place feels timeless. And my stepdad was with me, and he was like, yeah, it's like the town that time forgot. And I was like, I love that line. That happens a lot where someone says one line, and in my mind, I just see an entire song with that as the thesis of the song. And so then I'll kind of start just writing out random ideas, or, okay, the town that time forgot. Okay, let me talk about how there's no post lights in the town. Let me talk about how there's no, or stoplights. Let me talk about the couples wandering around holding hands. Let me describe it. And it sometimes pours out kind of randomly. And then I'll go to thinking about rhyme structure and the cadence of the words and the geometrics of the writing and how to fit the ideas together. Does that make sense?
2: Yeah, I see that. Yep.
1: Do either of you write songs?
2: I mean, I probably write stuff. So much songs, but, like, poetry, maybe just sit there and, like, write out, like, what I'm thinking about, like, I'm thinking about.
1: How does your process, like, parallel to what I described?
2: I think that I think about, like, emotion and, like, where I'm at, like, in the moment, but also what I've experienced, and, like, thinking about chunks of, like, time where I'm like, oh, this happened here, and what line or what couple paragraphs describe what's going on there.
1: Yeah.
2: I do a lot of, like, A-B-A-B type format, totally. Like, rhythm and, like, rhyming stuff. Like, I usually, like, smack the last word, like, two lines will have the last word rhyming. And I kind of, like, think that it's interesting because it forces me to think about the intentionality behind, like, having the word there, because I also have to think not only about how I'm gonna explain an emotion, but rather, like, how I'm gonna find the right word that's gonna rhyme with the word before.
1: Exactly.
2: Because, like, it's gotta fit, it's gotta say what I'm trying to say, but it also has to rhyme the last word. Absolutely. So, like, you gotta be, like, really intentional, and that intentionality is so important.
1: It's a puzzle. I love it. It's an absolute puzzle. But it's a puzzle of emotion and logic. It really combines them together. And then there's the puzzle of, taking a fully written song, fully written in terms of, okay, like what I just played, I can play it on guitar and sing. And then it's like, okay, how am I going to tell this story with the instrumentation? What does it need? What works? And that's a whole other layer.
2: Yeah.
0: How has that process changed for you over time? Because I think, like, listening, I was doing my homework today.
1: Yes.
0: Listening to your debut album that came out last year.
1: Yes.
0: Definitely, like, some stylistic changes, I feel like, from the new song.
1: Yes.
0: So, like, maybe just, I'm curious about, like, what your process has been like, I guess, over this year or so that you've been kind of working on music, and how these different instrumentation elements kind of come about now in your process.
1: The songwriting process is very consistent. Emotion, words, puzzle, logic, like we've been describing. I love my band so much, and I am so lucky to be around a community of musicians like you are here at Zoomix. And so I think my skill is, like, getting everyone into the room together. And I'm really grateful for all the ideas that other people bring to the music as well. And they've helped me learn how to have my own ideas, you know, working with a drummer and a bassist, and just seeing what they're capable of that I can't do myself. And the ideas that they bring to the music. Like, all of my newer stuff has been so shaped by the people I work alongside. And Yeah, so it's really through in-person learning and working with them that I can, and now I'm starting to be able to more readily picture, like, okay, I want strings on this song and a saxophone on this song. And it's also about, just like in any human relationship and like honoring the skills of the people you're around, just knowing what different instruments do and how they work helps that arrangement process so much. But I have so much to learn. I have so much to learn about that.
2: I think we're ready for another song.
1: You ready for another song?
3: I'm ready for another
2: song. I'm ready for another song.
1: I
2: don't know. Am I ready for another song?
1: I think after that one
2: that we just listened to, I think I'm
3: take a deep breath.
2: Got to give it a second.
3: Yeah. I have to push the mic away from myself. I'm like, I don't trust myself to not have like an audible positive reaction or something, or a nice deep sigh after that.
2: Like, oh, it's great.
3: Well,
2: great.
3: I was worried about slipping out, especially with those runs. I was like, oh, man.
1: So there's a whole lot of good records out there that have random sounds in them. This is another pretty folky one. This one, for any of the music nerds out there, plays with metric modulation, which is the time signature changing.
3: Yeah. Okay,
1: and my friend Violeta helped me. She heard me play the song. She was like, why don't you change time signatures? And I was like, ooh, all right. And this song is called Baby Steps. And, yeah, it's about patience.

0: banger after banger.
1: I cannot miss.
0: So good. Oh my gosh. Am I allowed to just like jump in with a question?
2: Yes.
0: I'm so eager.
2: Please.
0: Do you find that you write your lyrics first? You write your guitar parts first, or do you find that you write them together?
2: Both. It depends. That's a common question. Yeah, it depends on the song. It's usually not only the lyrics, and then you add melody or harmony. And it's usually also not only the opposite. I think it's a pretty evolving process, and they just kind of, whichever one you start with, they keep getting more and more intertwined. Yeah,
1: I'm thinking about, how do you know when you've like finished writing a song?
2: I never have finished writing a song. And I love that.
1: No, it's beautiful.
2: Like this song, I sang it a little differently this time than I did the last time. So it's less about when I've finished writing it and what time my next gig is and how what it's like then.
1: Yeah.
2: And I think staying open to the evolution of songs is great, because you don't get bored of them as much, and each new person you play with will have a new idea of what could work for the song. So they're never done.
1: It's never over.
2: No, I mean, think about all the songs that we love, and the people that wrote them have died, yet they still keep growing and they still keep evolving, and
1: people remix them.
2: Yeah, exactly. And then people sample them, and then they remix the sample, and then they remix the sample of the sample.
1: And then they remix the song that sampled the sample.
2: Exactly.
1: The sample. Yeah,
2: and then someone does an acoustic version of that.
1: And then they sample the vocals.
2: Yeah.
1: It's like the water cycle. It just kind of keeps on flowing.
2: Exactly.
1: And it keeps on cycling over and over again.
0: And then you got that guy on TikTok going, did you know that this song is actually from this other song?
1: Song right here was sampled from this song. And then it jump cuts to the original
0: song.
1: But
0: that's so important, though. Like, it is so magical how music really does evolve, like, with us as a society and as a culture and individually. Like, I think it's so important to preserve that of, like, look at how the song can change and how, like, people have contributed to it, but also not forgetting, like, where the song began, too. Like, there's so many people that are like, oh, I know that sample. And it's like, no, but do you know the song where that came from? Like, where it's especially, like, really niche things that would have never gotten the time of day.
1: Things that get major light, like with the artist that samples it, but the original is like never heard of, or they only hear one clip, and there's actually more to it than there actually is shown on the surface of like some song, you know? Yeah.
0: Music history.
1: It's interesting. Music history. Yeah.
2: Yeah, we can get super meta with that conversation.
1: Yeah, not for sure. Yeah. It gets really long.
2: It all
1: long,
2: goes back to the heartbeat, you know?
0: Oh, man. Now you're talking my language.
2: The rhythm.
0: Speaking my language. I have another question.
2: Yes. Okay.
0: Sorry, I feel like I'm being so greedy.
1: No.
0: You know, it's like my first
1: time here, and I'm like, me. Amazing questions.
0: Question. Well, you mentioned the word gig, which I've been like itching for you to mention. You were the local opener for the Tiny Desk show that came through, and you were the top shelf person. I don't know if I said the right thing. What was that process like? Have you applied before? Was this your first time? Like, how did all of this come to be?
2: This is my first time applying.
0: Okay.
2: I'm still in kind of disbelief that it all happened. It was beautiful. It started with me 3 days before the application was due calling my bassist Bella and being like, Bella, I kind of want to do this.
0: Oh my God.
2: Can we do this? She was like, yeah, you want to record it in my apartment? And I was like, sure. And then we got, Mariana brought the drums and the mixing board, and then we got the keyboard, and then we got all the people and all the singers into the room. Devin, the pianist, learned the song the night before. Tage, the guitarist, had never played the song before.
0: Oh my gosh.
2: But he's a friend, and he knew it. And then we got all the vocalists there. We had Angelina Cara and Melanie Sanchez and Tamia Elliott and Neha Gautam, singing, and they're all my dear friends. Everyone in that room is like, I adore them as a human being and as a collaborator, which makes a huge difference in the music, I think. And it was really fun. We played the song like 20,000 times, Gotta Take, and then they liked it. Thanks, Bobby Carter.
0: They liked me.
2: And they liked the music, and I think they liked the vocal harmonies, and that was really fun because I couldn't choose who I wanted to sing, so I was just like, just everyone come, you guys, and we'll see what happens. And I grew up in chorals, like chorals, singing the, I don't know if you guys know the Family Folk Chorale. It's a Boston-based, it's in Lexington, intergenerational
0: cool.
2: chorus.
1: Got it.
0: Awesome.
2: In okay. Boston. So I grew up with that, so I love the sound of many voices singing together, which happened in that recording. And then, yeah, we played at the Sinclair. We opened up for Cure for Paranoia alongside Cloud Belly, and that whole night was epic. And a lot of the people in my band are graduating and leaving the city, so it was a really sweet kind of wrap up to our time together. And there will be more projects to come. Yeah, I'm trying to think if there's any like
1: more projects to
2: more
1: come.
2: More projects. Oh, yes, of course.
0: Like, what's next for the LaFay?
2: There's two songs. That song, Baby Steps, I'm almost done with that one.
0: Let's go.
2: That'll be out soon. I have another song, Caught in the Craving, which is more of like a pop rock situation.
1: Okay.
2: That'll be out soon. Okay. And then other things as well.
1: Other things.
0: I'm so curious. Oh my god, I'm so curious.
1: There's an NDA behind this.
0: I know, literally. I'm like, you've got some big announcements. How can people stay up to date with all things LFA? Like, if I want to know what your big next secret announcement
2: is
0: going to be.
2: Right. Instagram is the top place. I also have a website and a mailing list.
1: Yep. And a mailing list.
2: And a mailing list.
1: A mailing list.
2: Yeah.
1: Mailing list.
2: Yes. Yo. Mailing lists are the way to go.
1: No,
2: honestly,
1: you're like mad focused though, because you know on Instagram, like there's a lot of stimulation going on. But
2: exactly.
1: In the mailing list, though, you're reading the email. You're the only thing taking
2: exactly.
1: up. It's the most real estate practically.
2: Exactly.
1: Like you have the most real estate on the screen because when you open an email, you're not looking at 50 emails at the mm-hmm. same time. It's not like Reels where you scroll or like your feed. There's like a cat. There's like an AI cat running around like on the next post, and you're like, oh, wait a second. Wait. This person right here?
0: Yeah.
1: No. AI cat running around. That's what I want to see right now. And then you forget about the post above. So,
2: but I could
1: mailing list is
2: I
1: genius.
2: Could include some, you know, memes in the mailing list or something
1: just
2: to keep people.
0: Keep it light. You know, for us,
2: people
0: engaged.
1: Keep it light.
0: Those with the short attention span, you know.
2: Exactly.
0: Have it like a. It's a game on Subway Surfers on the side of your mailing list.
1: And then it's like the Subway Surfers, and then like the video is like on it as
0: exactly.
1: well.
0: Exactly.
1: Yeah.
0: Exactly.
2: No, it's like, come to my show, ugly cat photo. It's at this date.
0: Exactly. What do you have a show on the docket at the moment?
2: I do, but they're not finalized yet.
0: Okay.
2: So I have a warehouse show in September. And then I'm playing with at the new Global Arts Live.
0: Mm-hmm.
2: They're doing a building opening, so that'll be in January.
0: Oh.
2: And then I'm very excited to be playing an 80-year-old man's birthday party. That's the top. That's a private show, but I'm really looking forward to that one.
0: That's wow! Happy birthday!
2: Yeah, right. That's,
0: how do you even get a gig like that? You just gotta know the right people.
2: I know. Yeah.
1: Just gotta be goated like that.
2: Yeah.
0: And have those intergenerational connects.
2: Intergenerational connect. I mean, that's what music is all about.
0: So true.
2: Yeah.
1: Connect with everybody. Yeah.
2: Yeah. Yeah.
1: Mm. All right, Ella. If someone went through your music right now, what's a takeaway that you hope that they get from it?
2: I hope they... A takeaway. I hope they just feel more, like, connected to a good life source. Like, because I write about love and nature a lot, and I feel like those are two good life sources. So I hope they listen and just feel more alive in some way.
1: Yeah. Was there ever a point where you realized something about music that you didn't expect to learn? And if so, what was it?
2: So many times. Oof. I took a class with Chris Davis, who is she does a lot of free jazz music, which is super outside of my comfort zone. And in that class, there's a lot of soloing, and I kind of had this certain moment where I was like, wait, there's no rules here. And we kind of, that's our origin of music, is just pure expression and discovery of the sound. And then when you get any kind of training, they apply all these rules to it to help you organize the sound, which is a mathematical work of art. But to get back to that feeling of, wait a second, this is literally just sound waves and vibration, and there's no real rules at this moment, was not something I expected. Mm. But I'm very glad I came back to that feeling. So that's one anecdote. Yeah. I don't know. What other things? How have other people answered that question? I'm so curious. Or have you not asked it
1: before? I don't know
2: before?
1: If I've asked that, that much asked for it. People. Mm. It's different for everybody, I think, you know? It's different questions for different people. Mm. So, you know, it's pretty unique.
0: Keeping it special just for me.
2: Oh, I appreciate it.
0: But I think that is cool, though, that you kind of have to get on that fundamental level. And, like, when you're... Was this, like, at school?
2: Yeah.
0: Okay, yeah, so you're, like, in a, like,
1: jurisdicted area.
0: Yeah, exactly. Specialized, like, music environment. Yeah. And they're, like, we're literally going to get to the most basic. Like, I think... Forgetting that's where we start.
2: And not to mention being in an environment where you're graded constantly, I don't think it fosters the best
1: musical
2: creativity.
1: Ability. Yeah, because you're kind of like, I think with music as well, like, I'm sure that we've probably understood that, like, you know, music has its things and it has its parts, but when you're writing stuff or when you're just being creative in any way, since I like do photography and stuff, I think, like, when it comes down to it, like, you gotta create for yourself. Like, that's like, I'm not saying that you shouldn't create for other people, of course, you know what I mean, I love creating for other people, but I think that there's some beauty in, like, creating and bringing vision to life that, like, really brings you so much, like, joy and so much self-fulfillment that you're like, wow, I created this. And I think when it comes to, like, that grading and stuff, it can get a little, like, confusing, because it's like, okay, well, if I want to make a film or if I want to make a song about this, but it's controversial, or, like, it's like, I want to make it sound like this, but it's not conventional enough. So then you start losing that authenticity in it, but, like, getting the grade. But what is it? Well, it's like, it all has, like, that cost, that trade-off, which I don't go to Berkeley, but, like, you know, I'm just saying from my experiences and what I've seen from, like, other people, at least.
2: Yeah. As long as you don't, in my opinion, like, as long as you don't take it too seriously of, like, okay, I'm going to create this for the sake of this assignment, and... That doesn't have to be the end-all be-all, but it's a cool practice. It can help you learn your skills a lot and tighten your skills. But I love what you said about don't forget to just do creativity for yourself, because you get to create something out of nothing. That's epic. Like,
1: no, yeah, for sure. I think it's definitely amazing. And it's, like, you know, art in itself. So fascinating. You know, there's so many different forms, so many different ways of expressing yourself. And, like, if you're, like, letting someone else tell you how to express it, it's kind of like, yo, you really expressing it? Like,
0: I'm gonna get some snaps to that over here.
1: Hold on, I think I might have a line that I wrote that I gotta pull up.
0: We gotta get the banger line out.
1: It's from a piece I wrote on taking video or taking photos at concerts instead of being in the moment, and what that means for actually remembering it. Which I can pass that on to you later if you want to read the whole thing.
2: Please.
1: But my laptop is not loading, but it was along the lines of, like, if I'm, and this is kind of contradictory because I'm a concert photographer, so I'm so used to doing photography at concerts, and I'm so used to being behind the screen and capturing things.
2: Yeah.
1: So thinking about it in terms of, like, oh, like, well, what's wrong with it? You know, because it's kind of my job, so I kind of have to do it. But I was, like, thinking about it, like, if I'm looking at the concert through my phone screen, is it actually, like, my vision? Is it actually what I'm seeing? Or is it partially belonging to my phone of what the vision is versus me actually being in the moment in that space? So it's like, you know, if you're looking at it through that lens, it's like, if I have this person, like, telling me what to do, am I really creating that myself? Or am I creating that partially based on someone else's desire and vision behind the creativity? So I think that's, like, a big thing. But, yeah.
0: I love that. Oh, Yeah. Dude, you're so insightful. I'm like, oh, we're going to have so much fun on this show. But I feel like this was such a perfect
1: combination.
0: Yes.
2: Yes. No, I love talking to you guys. This is my favorite interview I've ever had. And I've had two whole interviews.
3: Oh, we're on top.
1: Let's go. But yeah, no, I think there's definitely like ways to look at things. So
2: absolutely, especially with music. If you're looking at it through the phone, you're not fully experiencing it in your body, which is so much.
1: Yeah.
2: What music is about.
0: Absolutely.
1: Exactly. Should we listen to one more song?
2: Yes.
0: There's time.
1: We have a minute.
2: Oh. Ah, maybe you can play. Can you play my song Aurora?
1: Yes, we should be able to.
0: Yes. That'll be your exit
2: track.
0: That'll
2: be the exit track.
0: One more time for the folks at home.
2: One more time.
0: How can we find you?
2: Ah, you can find me at ellafaymusic.com. E-L-L-A-F-A-Y-E. Music. M-U-S-I-C.com. You can also find me on Instagram. And you can listen to my music on all the internet places, and stay tuned for more live things, because the live is the best. Live is the best.
1: Should we play the NPR version?
2: Yes. Yes,
0: okay. Play the NPR version.
1: Dust. Gotta give it a second here. We're gonna listen to some. Hold on, we gotta fulfill a contractual obligation.
0: Oh, we gotta play our ads.
1: We gotta play our PSA. Hold on, PSA
0: they're
1: promo.
0: They're specifically not ads, actually.
1: They're not ads.
0: They're safety announcements.
2: Oh, well, I remember doing these. Yes,
1: and really, really nice messages that we should hear.
2: All right,
1: so we're gonna listen to that. We'll be back in a minute.
4: To articulate.
5: This is JT Potter. I'm the host of Expressions with Potter. And the new Discovery series. In season 3 of the groundbreaking simulcast show, we will talk with national professionals. We'll discuss topics from activism, faith and worship.
1: We interrupt your regular programming of PSAs and promos to thank you, Ella, for coming.
0: Thank you, Ella.
2: Thank you. Thanks for having me.
1: Of course. Back to our regular programs. And then Aurora by Ella Faye. After that.
5: And even quantum physics with an MIT NASA scientist. 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
1: Yo, my name's Nick. I'm from Revere. I live over there. You know, it's cool. It's all good on the ocean front. 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
0: That's right, Thursday edition. We are here, and we are excited to play for you some real good throwbacks for
4: today. I'm looking at this, and I'm like, do I know these or do I not?
0: Some of these you might know, but Angelica, how you been?
4: I've been pretty good. Today has been really good, to be honest. It's been a really good day, to be honest.
0: That's good. So we have a lot to talk about on the show, and you want to give our audience a preview?
4: We're mostly going to be talking about what's going on in, like, my life, but, like, school version. Because, like, there's a lot of things. Mostly good things, to be honest. But it's just interesting to talk about.
0: Yeah.
4: Go on and on and on.
0: And on.
4: And on.
0: And on.
4: And on.
0: And on.
4: And on. But, let's see.
0: Cool. So I think we'll have that conversation when we come back. And right now we have our first song of the night.
4: You'll be listening to El Chico del Apartamento 512 by Selena. And it's the guy from the apartment.
0: Pardon?
4: 512.
0: Yeah.
4: By Selena.
0: Chico del Apartamento 512.
4: Da, da, da.
0: Da, da, da, da. Yeah, hit it.

looking like a prison. Your mama at the table crying all her head gone. Feeling fishy, finding chemo smoke and seaweed for cone. These Disney movies too close. You title email, no name, thank you for your sweet telephone. It saves lives. The secret is I'm actually broken. I tried to raise a healer, kneeling at the edge of the ocean. Somebody said it saves lives. 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I think the glass half full. Who bring me back to Inglewood? I shouldn't bleed this good. Holy conundrum. And a prayer to hope the bank account. 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Tell them no name, still don't got no money. 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
0: Why are you still on your phone? 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
1: No, never.
0: Oh my God, you're crazy. What are you even doing?
1: Nothing.
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5: Hey everyone, welcome back.
6: Hey, how's it going?
5: You just listened to Don't Forget About Me by No Name.
6: How ironic.
5: Wait, is it? Yeah, I think yep. That's cool. Anyways, well, welcome back.
6: Yeah.
5: We will mostly just be talking about things going on in my school life, since I have had a lot of things going on. Good. Mostly good, but some things bad, you know?
6: Mm-hmm.
5: Life isn't perfect.
6: Life is never perfect, and if you're tuned in right now, maybe for a little bit you'll get to hear something pretty cool, which is a topic that you came in with, and we're talking all about school.
5: Yeah.
6: And the big question is,
5: what's something interesting that's happened to you this week? Would you like to go first?
6: You know, it's interesting. Talking about school, the only thing that right now I can really, you know, give a shout out to is to, I had a photo teacher, a while back, Angela Rowlings. You can find them on Instagram, Angela Rowlings. And they shoot for like a bunch of papers around here. Really cool folks. And, I got to connect with them again and talk a little bit about potentially being their student for a workshop. And that was really cool because I really admire her as a photographer and as a person. And it's great to be able to connect years later and still be like, you're really cool and you're really nice. Like, she taught me photography when I was essentially your age. And I'm a little older now, so it's
5: a little, just a little.
6: Yeah, exactly. But it's really cool because she showed me a lot of respect when I was a young person, and because of that, I was very like, wow, like, because she wasn't talking down to me. She always like showed me cool things to do with a film camera, and so I really admire them. So I'm really excited to work with them again, and this time not as a teenager, but as like an adult, I guess. But yeah, so that's the question. What is something that interesting that happened for you this week, Angelica?
5: Let's see. Monday was basic. Nothing much went on, and I keep forgetting today's Thursday.
6: Mm-hmm.
5: For some reason, and I'm in Thursday fire drills today. I can't even speak today. But yeah, Monday and Tuesday were normal, but Wednesday I woke up super late. But I have a well excuse because I went to sleep at like 4 a.m.
6: Mm.
5: And I woke up like at 7.
6: Mm.
5: And I was supposed to wake up like at 6.
6: Mm.
5: And I was late to my I was late to my choir class and late to my quiz bowl. Like, I didn't even get to be there for my choir class.
6: Oh, man.
5: And I was like, sorry?
6: Oh.
5: And I was like, oh. And he was okay with it.
6: Yeah.
5: Especially since I'm the lead singer, he was a little bit disappointed. I'm like, sorry.
6: Oh, my God, you're the lead singer? Oh, yeah. Dang.
5: That hits hard.
6: Yeah.
5: And then I have the quiz bowl.
6: Mm-hmm.
5: That's what got me interested because by the end, so at the beginning of the day, I wasn't there. It was, but like for the half of it. And then we were practicing.
6: Mm-hmm.
5: And then I was surprised. So we were practicing, we were studying some flashcards until we went to the end of the day. We usually practice beginning of the day and ending of the day on Wednesdays and Thursdays. And we have competition on Saturday. So it's going to be interesting. Because we've only had 2 weeks or 3 weeks to practice. And we have to memorize things about Africa. Indigenous People, DreamWorks, Patriots, Yellowstone Park, Freedom Trail, Hercules, General Knowledge, Math Facts. Like, I can go on about, like, all the subjects we have to learn, even Latin phrases.
6: So, at the Quiz Bowl, you have to learn about specific topics in order to answer questions during this?
5: You have to memorize them.
6: So, how does that Quiz Bowl work? Are you this is this Saturday?
5: Yes, for me it's this Saturday. It's going to be in the high school, Malden Catholic.
6: Okay.
5: It's not open to public, but they choose around 6 students, well, 12 students, because there's 2 divisions. There's MC Division and Lancer Division. Mm-hmm. So we go against different middle schools. So we all go to Malden Catholic, and we go against each other with the exact same topics but different questions, because we ourselves have to find the questions and practice them. Because we never know what they're going to ask.
6: Right.
5: Like, they could be asking, let's say we study, like, all the things about Shrek and DreamWorks, and they ask something about Boss Baby.
6: Like, you're like, oh, no.
5: Yeah,
6: that's information that you have to hold in your head.
5: Yep.
6: About just, like, one topic.
5: Imagine, like, the older division has to, the main people on the older division have to memorize some things for themselves. For example, I have to practice the Patriots. From the era of 2001 to 2019, the Tom Brady and
6: all the wins and all the losses, not all the trades,
5: how many championships, how many, like, mostly Tom Brady, how many MVPs, how many wins has the Patriots won, when did he get injured, what did he injure,
6: all that,
5: like, literally the smallest things and the biggest things.
6: How do you practice for that?
5: We have something called Quizlet, and we have to, like, practice, so much practice. We have to memorize those things and, like, stick them in our brain.
6: Yeah.
5: It's a lot, yeah. Imagine being the captain, out on Wednesday.
6: Who's the captain?
5: I am.
6: Angelica?
5: Renee.
6: Oh, my. Okay.
5: Yeah.
6: All right.
5: So it's like, huh? And so, like, the captain's job isn't that hard, but, like, at the same time, it is.
6: You're the captain.
5: It's the captain. It's just
6: you're not just the one general, of the people. You're the captain.
5: And I'm like,
6: that's a lot of work. You have to, like, motivate people. You have to be like, let's go. We got this. Like, hey, I know you didn't forget, you know, the Shrek thing. And,
5: yeah.
6: You know.
5: But, okay. So, my job, technically, is, so there's 5 seats.
6: Yeah.
5: 1, 2, 3, 4, 5. I'm at the beginning, and my job is to, so I'm going to have a pencil in my hand. I have to look at my group, and if I know the answer, or if I see, so they're going to be, like, tapping each other, moving each other just to get my attention.
6: Right.
5: And I get their attention, I have to raise my hand, and I have to be quick enough, faster than the other team.
6: So they have to literally, like, shove their bodies against
5: each
6: other.
5: Shortest shortest one is next to me. The shortest is
6: to let you know to say yes?
5: Yeah, it's, like, the shortest one. Okay, so it's different groups. So, like, how do I say it? It's very confusing.
6: It sounds so interesting.
5: It is, actually. And this other kid have been on it for 2 years straight.
6: Okay. And have you had, what's the experience like? Is it worth it?
5: It's definitely worth it. We won for the first time in, like, either 7 or 17 years.
6: Oh. Oh, okay. Yeah. Well, congratulations on that win.
5: That was, like, 2 years ago. It was a memory to remember.
6: Y'all did it last year, too?
5: No, we didn't do it last year. That's the thing.
6: So this is the first
5: time. So we're holding the winning streak. So we, like, they're going to be looking at us and, like...
6: Yeah, they want to get y'all.
5: Yeah.
6: You guys are not the underdogs.
5: Mm-mm.
6: Oof. All right. Well, that sounds really interesting. And we have more conversations about school and otras cosas. We have a... secret school topic coming up.
5: It might not be so secret.
6: Okay.
5: Because now half of the city knows, probably.
6: Yeah.
5: If they read the newspaper.
6: True that. Yep. We'll be back in a little bit with the not-so-secret school topic.
5: Not-so-secret, but you'll see. You're going to listen to A.O. by Boma Estéreo.
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6: That was it.

0: And welcome back, everyone. You just listened to La Noche de Noche by Rosalina and Bad Bunny.
1: Bad Bunny.
0: Huh?
1: Bad Bunny. How does, you guys, can Bad you guys Bunny. Do a Bad Bunny accent?
0: Huh?
1: Can you guys do a Bad Bunny accent?
2: No, he's... No.
1: No?
0: No, I can't. Like, if I try to sound bad.
1: Bad Bunny. He can't do it.
2: He has a very low voice.
1: And like, yeah, such a low voice.
0: Anyways,
1: There you go. Yeah, and before that was Empress Of, and we I don't know, can't remember exactly what we started with, but it was Ayo Bomba Stereo.
0: That's what it was.
1: Lots of Latinx folks in that mix, which is nice to hear. This is 94.9 FM. 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
3: Hi, I'm Samantha Sarto.
1: What's up, Samantha? How you doing?
3: Good, how are you?
1: I'm good, dude. It's nice to see you. Thanks for coming by. This is your second appearance on the
0: show. In a row.
3: I'm really enjoying it. I kind of want to take this class next semester.
0: And I'm convincing her.
1: You know, you can.
0: I'm going to convince Renee to put us together.
1: Yeah. Yeah, if y'all want to, just taking a radio class gets you the ability to learn how to record questions and answers and think about how to make topics. And get kind of used to the mic, and you're already kind of enjoying the mic from what I see.
0: Mm-hmm.
1: You get to do what Angelica's doing, which is be behind the board.
0: I think you already took that class, right? Like, being the topic.
1: You did. You did that class.
0: I think I did that, like, twice.
1: You did a really funny one, but if
0: with
1: you listen to your voice, it's like...
0: Danny. No. What's his name? Dr. Phil.
1: Which one is Dr. Phil one?
0: Oh my god, what?
1: You mean a Dr. Phil one?
0: Dr. Phil. I call him Dr. Phil because I can't remember his name.
1: Oh, I can't remember Dr. Who? Phil. Who's
0: what?
1: Dr. Phil? We once had Dr. Phil on the radio. He was a very scary guy. I can't
3: you
1: remember
3: guys
1: Dr.
3: Had
1: Phil.
3: Dr. Phil.
1: The way that you're referring to this person is Dr. Phil is very interesting to me.
0: He used to be shorter than me. He's like,
3: what
0: used to
3: are
0: be
3: you
0: my,
3: talking
0: oh my
3: about?
0: God, I can't remember.
1: Davian.
0: Davian.
1: So
3: I saw him a few days ago. He's very tall.
1: Davian is not super tall.
0: No, he
1: probably.
0: Used to be shorter. Like, he used to be much shorter.
1: I have a picture.
3: I know. He was my neighbor. I know everything about him.
1: Well, shout out to Davian, who used to be our host as well on Thursdays.
0: We miss you.
1: Yeah, we miss you. And if you are interested in taking a radio class, you can. You can find us online at zoomix.org. And our next classes will be in the summer, I believe. We're right in the middle of the semester, I think.
0: Mm-hmm.
1: What's our topic for today?
0: Our next topic is the not-so-secret subject, school subject, topic, whatever you want to call it. But it was interesting. I was on the news. I found
1: what?
0: Myself, yeah, on the East D newspaper.
1: I didn't know that.
0: You didn't know that?
1: I didn't know that.
0: No one knew that.
1: I didn't know that. That was a secret. Where? What paper and where and what was... You got to explain it.
0: I bet you guys found it, like, upstairs, since you have the newspaper.
1: I used to get the paper all the time, but okay, you got to explain. How did this happen? What were you doing and where and...
0: My school, East Boston Central Catholic, and I got a scholarship to a high school.
1: Snap.
0: And then, so I found out I was the first one to win that scholarship in my school, and my principal thought it was a really big deal and decided to put me on the news.
3: Wow.
0: And then he used the beginning of eighth grade's picture day picture.
3: Trust me, mine is, I had to take it twice and I still came up that.
1: Oh, so you have an old picture of yourself circulating in a newspaper right now. And it's like...
0: I really hope you don't find it.
1: This is going to be great.
0: It's going to be a scavenger hunt because it's a small thing. It's just like probably like max...
1: Did you know that it was going to be published?
0: No. I literally just found out today.
1: Wow.
3: What?
0: I just found out.
1: that
0: I was on the newspaper.
3: Oh, this...
0: Yes.
3: Oh, my gosh.
0: The Eastie newspaper.
1: Exactly.
3: Wow. We have a newspaper?
1: Yeah, there's an Eastie...
3: I've never seen it.
1: Times. Yeah, it's like local. They published a lot of different photos, actually. They covered a couple of the Zoomix radio block parties and things like that. So.
0: Yeah, I've been on I like being on the newspaper, but like not for school reasons and with a bad picture.
3: Is it like the paper one or like is it online?
0: Paper.
1: Yeah, they also have an online version, actually.
0: No!
1: I'm 100%
0: sure. That is not good.
1: We're going to find it. We're going to come back and be like, nee. No. They do actually publish it online as well.
3: Okay.
0: That is kind of sad.
1: It's I'm okay. It's online forever.
0: That's sad. But, let's see. That was just, like, an interesting, like, topic. I don't know.
1: Is there anything that is cool? Well, you just got into BA.
3: Yeah.
1: And shout out to you for getting to there. And I think you're currently in a
3: orientation right now. Yeah. So I'm a little.
0: She's definitely paying attention. Yeah. She's definitely.
3: Yeah. Hey, I'm paying attention to the important parts.
1: So it's a Zoom, obviously. But tell us a little bit about what's exciting that you're seeing right now.
3: There are 60 shows annually. And because I am a theater major, I have to be in a few.
1: Yeah.
3: Yeah.
0: You already know I'm going to be at them.
3: Oh, God.
0: God, too late.
1: That's awesome. That's a lot of productions. You're like, wait a second. They're texting me right now. The schedule. You're like, please turn on your videos. And it's going to be like you on the radio.
3: Yeah, I'm on the radio.
0: Literally. Hi.
1: You could put that in and be like, what? Well, we'll be back in a little bit. After these couple tracks, when we find Angelica's picture in the paper.
0: No, please don't. you're about to listen to These Nights featuring Chung Ha. Mm-hmm. Chung Ha. And it's made by Chung Ha and Rich Brine.

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0: Well, welcome back. You just listened to
1: a great song. It was called Adna with Hyde, and before that was Rich Brian with These Nights. And you just caught us in the middle of sending a Snapchat.
0: but it's for a very good reason, because it is our very special friend, Nat's birthday.
1: That's right.
2: Yay!
1: So, you know Nat too, right?
2: Of course. Yeah, she's in my LIT.
1: Oh, word. And let's just give some props to Nat. Nat is so cool. I feel like they have such a cool style. When we see them rocking something, like, cool, I'm like, dang.
0: I feel like Nat, like, her style is just unique, and it's her.
1: Yeah.
2: It's so cool.
0: Them. Sorry, them.
2: When I first met them, whew, they blew me away.
1: Yes.
2: It's incredible.
0: I met them when they had blonde hair.
1: Yeah.
0: I remember that. They had blonde hair, I think, when I first met them. Oh, no, they had all black, and then blonde, and then they had pink.
1: Yeah, they have a lot of different styles. I think, did they ever have green hair?
2: No,
1: I think they had green hair for a little bit.
0: They had green?
1: Yeah. Huh. But we're almost kind of wrapping up for today. We still got one more song for you. But we were talking a lot about school and... So I'm kind of curious if there was, one of our first questions was, what's something interesting that happened this week? So I'll pose it to our guest. Is there anything that happened that was interesting this week for you in school?
2: With school?
1: Yeah.
2: I think just the whole thing about Boston Arts. I made my confirmation letter saying that I wanted to be a theater major. And... it's now official that I'm going to be attending Boston Arts Academy for ninth grade.
1: Yeah, that's, like, awesome. So how did you... I'm just... Because last time I think I saw you, it was... Do you have an opinion? And I remember that. Do you have an opinion about this or that? And it was theater or vocal, I believe. Or,
2: yes.
1: Right?
0: Well, yeah, I remember that.
1: And what pushed you to theater? Because I'm curious about kind of like your own logic on like, okay, I want to do this. Why did you pick that?
2: Well, I've actually been interested in theater for a few years now. I was lead in some plays in school. And when I first applied for Boston Arts Academy, I wanted to do theater.
1: Yeah.
2: So that kind of pushed me. But then I talked to Karaj, who was a theater major in Boston Arts Academy, and said he went to Scotland.
1: Oh, yeah, he did go to Scotland.
2: And I was like, I'm doing theater.
1: You just changed your accent. Hello, everyone. It's Nina from Scotland. Yeah, so, like, for travel, maybe.
0: You know, a unicorn is the national animal, I think, for Scotland.
1: Get
2: what?
1: Out of here. Okay, we're going to find out right now if that's true.
0: It's either the national animal or the national, like, the animal on the flag.
1: It's so cool. It's a unicorn. It's true. The unicorn really is the official national animal of Scotland.
0: Gotcha.
1: If that's what you're thinking right before we started this, like, hey, I might learn something. This is it. And it's for their love of mythical creatures that they included them. I guess what's your opinion on unicorns is now the second question that I'll ask you.
2: I mean... it's an amazing animal, and I don't think they're mythical.
1: Yeah. Many cultures believe that they are, in fact, real and roam the earth. And I guess in Scotland, there's a bunch of them just hanging out somewhere in a cave.
2: There has to be.
1: Yeah. Well, congratulations on Boston Arts Academy.
2: Thank you so much.
0: Can I tell you the quick thing? I just thought it was funny. Someone told me the fact that we had, I saw this video once, and it was about, like, how are giraffes real and unicorns aren't? Unicorns are just a horse with a horn.
2: And a giraffe is like a whole cheetah?
0: No, it's a leopard, moose, camel,
2: everything with a 20-foot, like, neck, and yet somehow a unicorn isn't real?
0: It's just... I love you, high tops.
1: We have a stuffed version of a giraffe in here, just to show you how mythical this is.
2: It's just what?
1: You don't think that this could exist somewhere?
0: No.
1: This giraffe.
0: This compared to a unicorn?
2: I prefer the unicorn.
0: Sorry.
1: With the horn. This guy has two little horns.
0: You see, it doesn't even
1: doesn't that make
0: two
1: more
0: horns.
1: Sense.
0: Two horns with ears, the 40-foot long neck.
1: Two eyes.
0: Shepherd. No, shepherd.
1: Shepherd.
2: They have,
1: pie.
2: Have you seen the videos of them eating? Their tongue is huge.
0: It's like 3 feet.
1: Oh, yeah. Yeah, yeah.
0: 5 feet.
1: And another snap for the people. All right. If you're tuned in and you're like, dude, what's going on? You can tune in here at Zoomix Radio 94.9 all the time. Nice. And shout outs to Nat. Aww. Happy birthday. Enjoying their life.
0: It's
1: We got one more song for you and then we'll say ciao, ciao. Aquí está Andrew con Cicada.

0: Hey everyone, welcome back, and you just listened to
1: Cicada by Anju,
0: and this is our goodbye for today's show. Hopefully we'll hear you next week.
2: Mm-hmm.
0: I'm Angelica.
1: My name is Renee.
2: I'm Sam.
0: And you just listened to Firehouse Thursday, and I hope you enjoyed.
2: Bye.
1: All right, bye.
0: Bye.

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1: Yes, man. Así soy yo, amante del hip hop y un poema en español. Te saludo como mi madre.
2: 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In this episode of Cruzando Fronteras, students share their opinion about how Indios and Inmigrantes impacted the USA and show how they are important to this country. En este episodio de Cruzando Fronteras, los estudiantes dan sus opiniones sobre cómo Indios y Inmigrantes puede impactar a los Estados Unidos y hablan cómo ellos son importantes para el país.
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4: Este programa está patrocinado por el Centro de Salud Comunitario de East Boston. El Centro de Salud tiene dos clínicas en 10 Gove Street y 20 Maverick Square, con programas comunitarios incluyendo servicios para adultos mayores, servicios para VIH y SIDA, programas de salud para jóvenes y medicina para la familia, desde audiología hasta pediatría. Ellos pueden ayudarles de cabeza a pie.
5: I think that is a support for all the immigrants in the country. Too many people have friends and family affect much. But when I speak about the this many, people have feared to that Trump have a grim discrimination about immigrants.
6: My comment is about Donald Trump. I'm agree with him because he only want the best for him country, and maybe the other country have bad people. I'm not bad people, but I'm he only want the best for him children or all peoples. But I'm disagree because all people are the same, and many people have a dream, and that dream is over here, and but he have a great idea because no all people are good, but many people we are great people and only want to try survive in this country, and because like me in my country I can't live because it's very dangerous. And
7: many immigrants are absent from East Boston High School and from restaurants store the country. Why? Why are they hoping to achieve? Latin people are still against Donald Trump. All Latin people are in the controversy over how the new president discriminates against Latin people. This is the big problem of the old immigrants. They feel worried because some of them do not have permission to be here. Also, some undocumented women have children that were born here and are citizens. That means that it's possible for them to be deported or leave their children here along with all their possessions. Latin people made a protest called A Day Without Immigrants to let Donald Trump know that they contribute to the country. The protest consists of not spending money in the stores, not in sending children to school, not going to work. This is important because it could be a good way to show the country what they do here. The protests were good, but some Latin people couldn't participate in the protest because they have to work and go to school. They didn't have another choice. They were afraid to lose their jobs. This protest was not too successful. Some people are very afraid. When he won to the president, some people I know were crying. I don't like this man. Maybe they should continue with another bigger protest together across the United States with all Latin people.

0: have the election of throne after you, your family, and the community.
1: This affects us because he could send as the immigrants to the country, and we have much fear.
0: If you send a message to Trump, what message would you send?
1: Mr. Trump, my messenger is that you realization that how the immigrants came from our country to save or were safe from the bad people and of the feel safe help of the immigrants. How was the immigrant meaningful for you?
0: This meant that this country could not do many things with some immigrants.
1: What messenger could you send to Trump?
0: Mr. Trump, I ask that you know deeper us for our country because with the immigrants have come to look for a better future and to learn more and to help our family with what they need for their country.
1: How close is the with immigrants?
2: Is will be very holy because which immigrant this country work not easy.
1: What messenger cloud you send to Trump?
2: I was sorry to him that he is very strong, hairy, and bad with and people. He who no separate de familia.
3: La comunidad de la escuela es apoyarnos y la comunidad de Boston y Massachusetts es ayudar y apoyar a todos nosotros los emigrantes. 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
4: Latin people are in controversy because Donald Trump discriminates against them. We are protesting because we feel worried about the decision that Donald Trump is making. For example, some woman has children that were born here, and they don't want to be deported and leave their children behind in the United States. A day without immigrants is showing that we want a better environment. We want an environment that helps people in here in peace. Right now, people feel worried because Donald Trump discriminates against us. We work for him. We have unique skills. We build this country. A lot of American people don't want the job that we have. Everyone has a different skill, and we all work together to make America great. Immigrants are helpful people in this country, and President Trump should not discriminate against us.

0: My name is Jessica. I think that the president is unjust with the immigrants. He does not imagine how many families he is living without food because the immigrants who live here were hard to give food to their families in their countries.
1: Good morning, everybody. I am Mauricio. I think that yesterday was very important day for all the immigrant people because they might hear the voice. But I don't think it's very successful because not so many students stay at home. The why that the protest impacts me is that yesterday I can buy me breakfast because the restaurant was closed.

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0: My name is Jennifer. Carla, how was Undia's Inmigrantes meaningful for you, your family, and your community?
1: Hi, my name is Carla. Well, I believe that Undia's Inmigrantes was meaningful, that Trump chose his decision is bad, and I hope he will change this idea.
0: What message will you send to Trump?
1: My message for Trump is that never forget that his parents too are immigrants and that he will not like that his parents will be deported to his country.
0: What do you think you should do at your school?
1: Strive every day for achieve our dreams and never forget what is that we want in our life. Jennifer, what do you think you should do at your school?
0: To give more truth.
1: What messages would you send to Trump?
0: To put himself in the same situation as the immigrants and think about how it could be if it were his family.
1: My favorite song is Goodbye My Love. Christian Nodal, because it's all about a person that wanted many to other people, but this person was bad with she.
2: My name is Jose. El día sin inmigrantes was really good because the president could sign time a immigrant are really important in this country. The election affecting immigrant because world are afraid that they will send us back to our country. We can't help the community be fair. What I always again larger was we can do at a share with the community what we learned. Right, I can do. High school is studying a lot, so the police and immigrant officers that see that we are good people and die with what the best in the country. Message to her in to tell to not sign this letter that I want to make because this country is the reason we work with heart.
3: My name is Edwin, and it affects the immigrant because we lost a lot of money without work. A day without immigrants look ugly because the people are working in the street because many stores are closed. There are also schools that are closed.
2: Soy José y esta es una de las preguntas. 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
7: My name is Surprise because me wants to stay here in United States, and Donald Trump, he wants to send the El Salvador.
8: My message was sent to Trump. My message is only that God bless him because he no want to the immigrant in this country. Why all immigrants? So who is going to be the help? 12 million of people immigrants. I'm sorry, my name is Surprise.
9: Many immigrants are absent from East Boston High School and from restaurants or any store in the country. Why? That are they jumping to achieve? Hi, my name is Cesar. I am 19 years old. I am studying in East Boston High School. I am in the 10th grade, and I am going to talk about a day without immigrants. Somebody asking me, how did the protest impact those around you? I answer that I was thinking about how we can get a benefit from this. I didn't go to the work or a school because I am with them, because I am immigrant, and I think that we have to start together. We don't want a deportation. We just want to help this country. We are great people. We just have to wait to know if the protest was something positive. So to support this causes the majority of Hispanics didn't know, send their children to school, didn't know to work, even to many people didn't know to do this. It's because the bosses told them that if they weren't not going to work, they would get fired. For that reason, many people working for fear of losing their jobs. They worked yesterday, but from what I hear, many people weren't protesting in the strip of Boston like other states.
10: Hello, my name is Dimas. I am from El Salvador. I am 70 years old, and I am talking about immigrant protests with my partner, Henry Magano. Many immigrants are absent from East Boston High School and from restaurants and stores across the country because they went to the day with the immigrants protest. They want Donald Trump to change his idea about deporting many immigrants. They are showing what the United States will be like with the immigrants. Many stores will lose employees. According to the data, undocumented immigrants make up about 9% of employees in the hotel and restaurant industry in 2014. He showed that all immigrants want to show to Donald Trump what the United States will be like without immigrants. Without immigrants, there will not be enough people to work in restaurants and hotels.
3: And according to recent article, many immigrants across the United States are expected to stay at home from school and work for a day to show how critical they are to the country economy and way of life. This explains the immigrants work their hardest to get money they live in their country because can have a better life in this country. They can make more money and get a education. In conclusion, this evidence of that people can make a new life and many immigrants work their hardest in this country, or people immigrants can get many opportunities. We deserve the right to stay here.

0: Hello, my name is Kelly. I am in 10th grade at East Boston High School. These are my ideas about the protest that took place across the United States yesterday. A Day Without Immigrants. The immigrants community organized this protest based on the fact that many people in this country are immigrants, and we know that Donald Trump wants to deport all these people. This economy is based on the immigrant people. Yesterday, a lot of businesses were closed on the many students who stayed at home. I think Donald Trump saw the protest, and I really hope that he can change his decision about deporting Latin people. He has to know that we are important pieces in the puzzle. We moved to this country. We are honest people that are looking for a better life here. Please let us live here.
1: My name is Mariela. We want to make people hear of our voices and let this ignorant president know that every immigrant is important because we make up a big part of this country. According to employers and institutions in some cities, we are already expressing solidarity with immigrant workers. This shows that we are not alone and we have support, and the people that support immigrants are agree with the way that we think. In addition, an article I already state, just let us know we have a lot of support, some cities in the country. This shows that some American institutions are agree with us.

0: country to stop helping help these people. They hope the protest will stop the deportation and solve how important immigrants are. I think the protest is good idea because it shows that immigrants have an important good. But it chose to come to a student to study because I like to come to school and like to talking to me friends.
1: Hi, my name is Eurin, I'm a student in East Boston High School. We are sent to the West yesterday because on the way participate in the protest to show that immigrants are wanted as much as other people. The world protesting because the President Donald not want to use it to be in this country because we are immigrants. I think the protest is a good idea because we are defending our rights and as immigrants because the President is saying to the world things. For example, he want to deport many immigrants this and was because immigrants work hard and job that many American citizens don't want. I'm sure to come to that day because I have a test of full support to the protesters.

0: Hello, my name is Andrea Solares. People protest yesterday to support immigrants and they want to defend their right to remain in this country since the president does not want to them. I impact the students who did not go to study and close some business to support the immigrants of this country. My parents and stay home together yesterday to help support the immigrants. My parents think that Donald Trump is making things worse in this country. I hope that the immigrants discuss more ways to tell president that they not accept his words and that he realized that we all have the same rights.
1: Many immigrants are absent at East Boston High School and from restaurant and store today. They are protesting today because they want to show that they are equal and important in this country. For example, organizers in cities across the U.S. are telling immigrants to miss work and not to shop. This example means that immigrants organizer a protest to show that missing work and not shopping is a good way to show that the economy will go down without immigrants. Donald Trump needs to know that the United States needs immigrants to benefit the country. If immigrants do not go buy things, if the immigrants of this nation do not invest money in the city, the country lose money. Donald Trump doesn't care about immigrants, but he cares about money.